0: Hey ladies, swimsuit season's here, and we know you've got this, but does your man?
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1: 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South Carolina fought and outsmarted the British with palmetto trees that absorbed cannon fire. 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

0: WCKN. 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
1: 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South Carolina fought and outsmarted the British with palmetto trees that absorbed cannon fire. 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

0: 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They may try to replicate, but they just can't kick it. 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
3: 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It's going to be very huge this summer, which is so close to arriving. It's sponsored by Triple Tigers.
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be her. 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

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Let's get going with a hit. You ready to rock with Shane Proffitt? Long live country.

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It's sponsored by Triple Tigers. Okay, here's one from the adorable Alexandra Kay. 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
0: All right, here we go with the latest from Brantley Gilbert. Good damn. It's really good, and it's sponsored by BMG Nashville. You always

It's good damn, and it's good. It's Brantley Gilbert, sponsored by BMG Nashville. Now we've got fresh from the band Perry, Psychological. It's sponsored by Nashville Harbor.

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It's Russell Dickerson, Worth Your Wild, sponsored by Triple Tigers. So we've got Harper Grace up now. You saw her on American Idol. This is If Daddy Says No. It's sponsored by Curb.

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That's Alexandra Kay, sponsored by BMG. Now we turn to Zach Top. It's South of Sanity, and it's sponsored by Leo 33.

South of Sanity. That's Zach Top, sponsored by Leo 33. All right, here we go with our spotlight track of the week, Ella Langley's Be Her, sponsored by Triple Tigers.

0: Be her. Ella Langley, our Spotlight Track of the Week, sponsored by Triple Tigers. Over to Graylin James. It's fresh. 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
1: Well, I didn't want to show up, but our families go way back. So when you said your vows, that's exactly where I sat. Thank God for open bars, because watching all this ain't easy. 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

0: Hey ladies, swimsuit season's here, and we know you've got this, but does your man?
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0: probably arguing about biscuits and whether or not ranch is a dip. It's Hunter, Jessica, and Kush on 92.5 Kickin' Country.
1: Jessica, I would like to start out quoting the movie Grease.
2: Oh, what?
1: All right. You see how this is going to tie in. I got chills. They're
2: multiplying.
1: Sort of. That one? Yeah, okay. Kind of. Yeah, okay. You've seen Grease, right? Please tell me you've seen Grease.
2: Yes.
1: Okay, cool.
2: I've seen that probably 100 times.
1: I want to quote Grease as we start today. If you can't be an athlete, be an athletic supporter. And remember that quote?
2: I don't remember that.
1: There was a big quote in Grease. I always thought that was funny.
2: I was going to say, I've heard it, but if you would have said what movie is that from, I wouldn't remember.
1: So I would like to support these athletes, and it's a cup. So why not be an athletic supporter today? As we know, the World Cup has opened up.
2: It started yesterday,
1: right? Yes, it started yesterday.
2: Yeah.
1: Went to go watch it yesterday because it's smoldering outside. It was like 99 degrees or whatever it was.
2: Oh, it is supposed to be even hotter nasty. Today, I think.
1: Did you walking out this morning, it just, and you're like, ugh. But I tried to watch it. I realized I don't have FS1, so I can't watch it. So, and then I started thinking about it, and I'm like, I know it's a big deal. The Cup is a huge deal, and soccer is the number one sport in the world. I think we both agree on that, right?
2: Yeah.
1: Except in America, we're like football, like right, and we say football, but then the football, and then that
2: soccer
1: starts an argument,
2: football.
1: Right?
2: Yeah.
1: You don't FUTBOL. Get out of here. Don't know how to spell.
2: They said in Ted Lasso. I'd like to quote Ted Lasso.
1: Please do.
2: Football is life.
1: It is life.
2: Football is life.
1: So it's happening. And we're playing tonight, USA, we're playing Paraguay.
2: Is that Paraguay? Yeah, for sure. Yeah.
1: All right. What time is that? Because I can't watch it anyway. So it's
2: 9 o'clock Eastern.
1: All right.
2: And then if you want to support our neighbors to the north, Canada,
1: no,
2: they're playing at 3 today.
1: I'm not supporting that.
2: Bosnia, Herzegovina.
1: Okay. So I went into Target the other day. And we have thrown up USA everywhere because 250 years going up, World Cup's happening. Yeah. It's happening here in America, right? So my question is, because I haven't looked, do we suck? Do we suck?
2: You know,
1: suck, don't we?
2: I like soccer if it's the only thing on TV to watch. I'm terrible like that. It's not one of my favorite sports, but I love sports. So I will definitely go to a soccer match. I will watch soccer, but... I Googled it because

0: Because I did not know.
1: I don't know either.
0: It said the U.S. men's national soccer team is not expected to be a top-tier global powerhouse yet.
1: That's been for years.
0: We're ranked 16th in the FIFA world ranking. So
1: we suck. We're like a step above suck. We're not, like, 16th's not great. Mm-hmm. It's not. Okay. That was my question.
0: The elite big five would be England, Germany, France, Spain, and Italy.
1: Tracks, right? That's their thing, right? And they get over there. I want to be a hooligan. I do. I like hooligans. I've seen them in Park Circle. You go around there to Madrid or something like that. Like, that's on. I love hanging out with the Europeans and watching.
0: You want to carry a drum around and just beat the drum, right?
1: Yeah, I do. I do. And they like to drink and it's a good time and all that stuff. But for Americans, it moves slow because, you know, of the game itself. The beautiful game, as we call it.
0: I feel like the worst thing about soccer is when the match or soccer it's a game or match.
1: Right.
0: When it's over, it's 0-0. And you're like, you just did all that work and nobody won.
1: Yeah, right.
0: There's like no winner.
1: Well, that's the problem. And if you ever watched it with Kush?
0: Does he scream like he does at a stingrays game? He just can't take it.
1: Like, it doesn't move for him enough.
0: Oh, yeah.
1: And the score, he gets all PO'd about the score. Yeah, his brain gets scrambled. But USA is taking on Paraguay tonight. Mm-hmm. And I think we can learn a lot from our European brethren because get this. Europeans are coming over here to America to watch the Cup. And they're discovering stuff, too. So maybe we can learn from one another.
0: We're teaching them some stuff.
1: Not really, but we're trying.
0: Oh, okay. Not soccer.

0: 105 Kicking Country. Looking forward to Tim McGraw coming here in. No, I'm not. I love Tim, but August.
1: August,
0: Tim,
1: I know.
0: August, bro. I talked to him about that, and he loves it. I guess he's so he brought up two a days. So back in the day, he would do two a days when he was playing football, and you know he still does that stuff. Is he still flipping tires?
1: Is that I don't know because remember he had a back issue and had to have surgery or something. So I don't know if he's still out there flipping tires.
0: Have you ever flipped tires?
1: No, I don't. I've done some like boot camp kind of workouts, but I don't think I ever had to flip a tire.
0: They had us flipping tires. It actually is. There's something about it when you flip a tire, you get like all broed up and everything afterwards. I can get it. Yeah. I mean, when you stop drinking, because Tim drank for a while, and then when you stop drinking, so you got to replace it with something.
1: So if I flip tires, I'm broing.
0: Oh, yeah.
1: I'm
0: you're like, broing 100%. Okay. I've seen girls flip tires.
1: So are they broing?
0: Oh, yeah. They're broing.
1: We're all everybody broing. This,
0: if you're flipping a tire, man or female, don't matter. You're broing.
1: You're McGrawing.
0: Yeah, you're McGrawing August. he likes that, though. I'm like, ugh, that's going to be sweaty.
1: It is going
0: to
1: be hot.
0: It's going to be like it is outside right now. But if you're looking to stay cool, the World Cup opened up last night. America plays Paraguay. To recap, if you're just coming in, we're not that good. We're about 16th in FIFA. So, you know, we're like, meh. And we're not expected to do much, even though Target and everybody else is throwing up America colors everywhere.
1: We can still support the team.
0: We can support
1: it,
0: sure.
1: The Browns still support their teams.
0: Really? You're tying our team.
1: I'm saying.
0: How dare you?
1: I'm saying.
0: I lived in Cleveland.
1: The Cowboys still support their team. Oh, I'm going to get hate mail.
0: One of the many places I live.
1: I know, right.
0: And let me tell you
1: something. Listen, you've lived everywhere. I don't want to hear it.
0: There's nothing more shameful than a Browns fan. Seriously. I mean, they wear paper bags. I don't think we're at that point
1: with
0: America.
1: Oh, we're not. Okay.
0: You know, but yeah, man, if you want to be on the Browns, your career goes to die. But I've noticed that when you watch it, because I've watched it at Majuru and stuff. But one thing, like when I watch it with Kush, you know, he'll go, stupid floppers. These guys just flop.
1: Well, they have to flop to get a break.
0: I know that.
1: Yeah.
0: You know that.
1: Yeah.
0: You know,

0: trying to draw a card or whatever, offsides or whatever. But, you know, Kush can't stand it, you know, mm-hmm. because he is a baller. Just ask him when he was 18 years old, he was going to be a basketball star.
1: Right. He's got the height for it, but I don't think he's got the athletic ability
0: it's
1: for
0: weird,
1: it.
0: Though. No, do you ever watch
1: he's
0: it with
1: so
0: him?
1: He's so clumsy. Like, how could he?
0: It's
1: like,
0: weird, though. When he gets in those situations, he does get weirdly, strangely. It's weird.
1: Athletic? Really?
0: Yeah, sort of.
1: Okay.
0: But I've noticed that our brethren are coming over here to America, and the thing that we're giving them, they're giving us soccer, they're finding our food, and they're losing it. All over social media. So, and they're stepping in stuff that they don't understand. So, like this one guy from Scotland, he found barbecued ribs, right?
1: They don't have barbecue ribs? I'm sure they have ribs, but they don't put barbecue sauce
0: right
1: on them?
0: The way. Yeah, because you think about it. I'm pretty sure smoked ribs. Everything's banned over there, right? There's so much that the European Union bans, and you can't have this and that and the other thing. Didn't you say there was a little girl from Ireland that, like, the Baja Blast?
1: I follow her, and for Christmas, her mom like videoed her opening a single can of a Mountain Dew Baja Blast, and she lost her mind and tasted it on camera, and she was like, it's the best thing ever. Like, she was like, and it was actually adorable. But then you realize all of that stuff is so terrible for you that England won't even, and Ireland, all these places won't even let you have them in the country.
0: That's
1: or
0: right.
1: Sell them.
0: That's right. And then they come here and they're like it. So this guy sees some barbecued ribs, and he makes the mistake of putting out that he had Carolina style, which is the vinegar, right?
1: Oh, you need Carolina mustard style. Base.
0: Right, right. And he was like, I didn't realize the can of whoop ass that I opened up on myself because then then the Texas barbecue people started coming in.
1: Oh, right,
0: and then, of course, you know, everybody's got an opinion on barbecue. Then they're stepping in pizza, right? So then it's like Chicago pizza, New York pizza. New York's better. Sorry, for you Chicago people. It's just, I don't do the deep dish. But the other thing they found, get this. This one guy went out, and this was his meal for the day. So he's looking out. He was getting his meals on Monday. He just pointed, his name's Warren Sharp. He's from Germany. Waffle House, 1 a.m.
1: There you go. It's just done. Stop
0: Wendy's
1: right there.
0: Wendy's for lunch.
1: Wendy's.
0: And Chili's for dinner. Right?
1: Oh, wow. And what did he say? Do you have a recap?
0: Little does he know that he's earned citizens. So he posted all his meals. I don't know what he really thought of them, but he had, the $15.95. Oh, yeah. He just had his first Waffle House experience. Great food, great prices, and friendly staff. That's what he said.
1: I'm sure
0: post.
1: It was. I mean, like, they might have called him baby like they do with Kush. They
0: ten
1: may have called him
0: 10.
1: 10 out of 10.
0: Well, 10 out of 10.
1: When have you got, have you, where would you go to Waffle House and not give them a 10 out of 10?
0: You'd have to, or you're going to get cut.
1: Again, he went at 1 a.m.
0: Yeah, I know.
1: Okay, he went at 1 a.m. It's
0: that's
1: a 10
0: brave,
1: out of 10.
0: Yeah, he's drunk. Kicking country.
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3: Nice uneventful start to the Friday morning commute. We've got no wrecks or breakdowns, and looking at the traffic cams and maps, volume of traffic is fairly light, making it a 20-minute drive for you right now from Somerville to downtown.
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1: Starting off with those low to mid-70s, beaches will be 90 degrees by the afternoon. Heat index values could push 105 to 110 degrees with thunderstorms. I'm Storm Team 2 meteorologist Brant Beckman.
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0: From peaceful, traffic-free Clements Ferry Road, it's another beautiful, slightly awkward morning. It's Hunter, Jessica, and Kush on 92.5 Kickin' Country.
1: A big, sweaty day. If you step outside, you'll notice it's like a sauna out there.
2: We got some rough weather kind of rolling in throughout the weekend.
1: Yeah, are we getting rain?
2: I think we're getting thunderstorms off our weekend. Yeah,
1: Got
2: to watch out for that.
1: We'll see what happens there. But today is a very special day. Normally, I'm not one of those, oh, it's something or other day. But today, we have to acknowledge this. This is important. Jessica, would you like to do the honors?
2: So I don't
1: look like the worst person ever for saying this thing.
2: Herb the Perv.
1: Today
2: is National Cougar Day, a day for women to celebrate dating younger men.
1: Yeah, yeah.
2: Or whoever you're
1: Cougars.
2: Loving. But yeah, so apparently I was like looking into this.
1: All right.
2: And they say cougars, women who date younger men, basically, your life, your age drops by 4 years. Not technically, but like your, how do they word it? You basically are 4 years younger.
1: Mentally. You start aging backwards. You get that Benjamin Button thing
2: Because they
1: going
2: bring
1: on.
2: Out that, they bring out the youth in you.
1: They bring out the youth
2: now,
1: in you.
2: Now, I want to know what constitutes a cougar? Like, is it 3 years? Is it 5 years? Like, I don't feel like if it's 1 or 2 years, are you a cougar?

0: Technically.
1: So if you're my age and you're in your 50s.
0: Okay.
1: Is a cougar like 60s-ish?
0: Wait, 70s? So you would be dating somebody in their, maybe in their late 50s,
1: no.
0: 60s, 70s?
1: Sorry. I know that sounds horrible. I just, no.
0: But I no. think... well, and I also think of like,
1: I know.
0: I also think of like my age. I'll be 44 this month in

0: different for you ladies, but for guy, I'm just going to tell, at least me, nah, dog.
1: You couldn't do it?
0: Dog. No, man. I dipped. I went backwards. I went younger. So
1: you did.
0: Yes, I did. So
1: I think a lot of guys do that. Yes, I think a lot of guys, like, you get into your midlife crisis and you're like, I'm getting old. I've got hair growing out of this, but I'm losing hair here. And now to make me feel better, I got to date a younger girl.
0: Yeah, probably right. That sounds right. Sounds right.
1: I just broke it down for you.
0: Pretty much. No, it's shallow. Oh, is it 100% shallow? I think, like, again, 25 to 35, 25. Like, if you're 25 and you got that 40-year-old, like, that's a good time. Because, like, you match, right?
1: Yeah.
0: But then all of a sudden, if she goes, oh, Henry, come loofah my stretch mark, you're like, I'm out. I'm out.
1: Well, she wouldn't say that, first of all.
0: Well, they did that in Caddyshack, and that's what I remember. Like, oh, okay. That's right. There's a point. I think there's a point.
1: People are going to get
0: so mad at me. There's a point where you're too old and you start looking and guys too. Like ladies, you know what I'm talking about. The guy gets older. He looks pretty good when he's younger. And then all of a sudden he's got that ET body. You know what I'm talking about? And he's like, home. Like, he gets that old man walk. He's got the ET gut.
1: I want to break this down really quick, because you are dating a girl much younger than you.
0: Yes, I am.
1: And it's between us and the world, it kind of is starting to get, why would she want somebody in their 50s? Because then guess what's next? 60 for you.
0: I know.
1: And she's still going to be in her 30s.
0: I'm talking for myself,
1: right,
0: too.
1: Because, so, like,
0: right.
1: This kind of bothers
0: That's
1: you.
0: That's why it bothers me a lot.
1: But then I think it would bother me as a girl. Like, let's say I turn 60.
0: Right.
1: And the guy, just late 30s, 40. Early 40s, I'd be like, uh-oh. Why do you want to be with me? Right. I can see that mental game that's happening.
0: Like, I keep wondering when I'm going to wear, like, those New Balance. Like,
1: you
0: when
1: need
0: I,
1: some compression
0: when
1: socks.
0: To, when I have to get to white New Balance shoes and then I'm, like, going to be shuffling or get that old man butt where it's just flat. You know, you just have, like, the belt is so tight and it's just flat. And then, yeah, right. See, I'm talking for both of us, so I'm equally offending everybody.
1: Okay, perfect. But I just looked up this guy's age. Riley Green is 37.
0: Yeah, that's
1: I'd be
0: good
1: a
0: for
1: cougar
0: Riley.
1: All day for him.
0: Of course you would.
1: All day.
0: Right. Now make Riley 67 and tell me the same thing. Thank you.
2: If you showed up, I wouldn't let you in.

0: country. This is very important. It's National Cougar Day, and Jessica found this. Jessica, you found this. Yeah.
1: What the hell? It's a damn cougar in the car.
2: No, there's a cougar in the car. I put it in there. You got to learn to drive with the fear. And there ain't nothing more frightening than driving with a live cougar in the car.
0: That's true.
3: Cougars, be scared. Be scared of cougars.
0: We're celebrating cougars. And, you know, Jessica said, and you were talking about this, you know, it's one thing if you're like 35, 45, even like 40 into a 50, right?
3: I wanted to know what defines a cougar. Like, if I'm like 44, if I was dating somebody 43, I don't consider that like cougar behavior.
0: What is the cutoff? Is it
3: 5 years or 8 years?
0: I don't know what it is.
3: I'm not sure, but the cougar behavior, you know, we started getting text messages and Denise said, girl, Jessica is what she wrote. Yes, the young men love us. I'm 52.
0: There you go.
3: See, and I'm like, okay.
0: Right.
3: Okay.
0: Right.
3: But then I don't know. I wanted to know, because we call old women who are older dating, you don't even have to be older. If you're a woman dating a guy that's younger than you, it's called a cougar. What is it called if there's a guy dating a younger girl?
0: Not a sugar daddy,
3: because that means money's involved. Like, what if it's just an age difference? You are Hunter a manther.
0: Wait, what?
3: blending man and panther.
0: A man panther?
3: It refers to men seeking companionship.
0: Cool J walking with a panther? Walking with a manther.
3: Simply refers to a man seeking companionship with younger partners. So you're a manther, and then a woman would be a cougar. So there you go.
0: I don't know how I feel about that. I got to let that settle for just a minute.
3: I love it because we got a text message too from Charles Evans, our buddy Charles. He said, after the 13 years of pure hell I went through at 59 years old, I don't want younger, older, or the same. Women are the devil.
0: See, right. There are people too that tap out. Like, there are people. I think, and that's where my question is where is the cutoff date, right? Because 35, 45, that's cool. 50, you're still getting your fitness on. Mm-hmm. I feel like once you hit those 60s, like, the world, the life's going to do what life's going to do.
3: Yeah.
0: Like, you know what I mean? Like, ladies, you might like him in his 50s, but then he gets, like I said, that E.T. or Gollum body. And then you're like, look at, he's so gray and patchy and ashy. And
3: but literally, think about this. Okay, you're that. If that's what you're going to turn into. Because I feel like not all 60-year-olds turn into some curmudgeon, crusty.
0: Dusty, not
3: crusty guy.
0: But do you ever look at your parents?
3: My dad is awesome.
0: I'm not saying this. I'm just saying, this is me. Dad, I love you. But you ever look like...
3: He's 80. Your dad is 80.
0: I look at that and I go, that's not far away.
3: Okay. So this is the mindset.
0: Like, my dad's got the pants that just... It's just flat butt, Jessica.
3: This is the mentality you should have. Listen and process what I'm saying, okay? Because I think you're too hard on yourself.
0: Oh, I am.
3: Process this because I want you to love yourself a little more, okay?
0: Yeah.
3: I want you to think about this.
0: It's hard when people tell you your t-shirt's inappropriate at a concert. I'm just saying.
3: Your t-shirt? Okay, whatever. So you are 70, okay?
0: Yeah.
3: And your girlfriend's in her 50s,
0: hey,
3: okay?
0: Let's go for a walk.
3: You're not doing what I said.
0: Want to go to Dick's and get some New Balance? I need a new pair of New Balance.
3: Who cares,
0: Sammy?
3: What she thinks? If she doesn't want to be with you, let her go. You know what I'm saying?
0: And then like, don't be alone. Oh, God.
3: Oh, gosh. Anyway.
0: Hey, my ARP card says it's time to eat. It's 4:15. I knew there we should move to that new place in Dorchester Road.
3: There's people, a couple people are chiming in about an older guy dating a younger girl, what it's called, because I Googled it. It's a manther. Somebody said it's a hero. Somebody else said it's called Lucky. But he also said, I'm 63 and my girl is 14 years younger.
0: See, that's what's up, man.
3: Yeah.
0: But these, like, you're one of the rarities, bro. Yeah, he's one of those rare guys, right? Mm-hmm. But you know a guy I'm talking about. You know those guys that hit their 60s and they look 80? You're like, damn, what happened?
3: Well,

0: Right?
1: In this situation.
0: Yeah.
1: I would like to
0: salute cougars today.
1: Yes.
0: Salute cougars everywhere. There we go.
1: My earworm today.
0: What's interesting is when you were with Stacy's mom and then you became Stacy's mom, if that makes sense. You know what I'm saying? Like in your 30s, Stacy's mom, and then all of a sudden you get to your 50s and now you're like, oh damn, I'm married to Stacy's mom. See what I'm saying?
1: Yeah.

0: Did it just hit you?
1: Uh-huh.
0: It hit me at the same time.
1: Did it really?
0: It did.
1: No.
0: As soon as you know, I was
1: that's
0: your ex-wife's
1: name. Oh, God.
0: I'm sorry. I'm very sorry that happened.
1: Oh.
0: I'm turning it off.
2: I'm Jessica and Coach.
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2: Gerald's Tires and Brakes, 843 traffic.
3: No wrecks right now on your Friday morning commute. We do have a disabled vehicle, though, reported at 4840 Tanger Outlet Boulevard. No other problems and still less than 30 minutes for your drive Somerville to downtown. 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
1: It's interesting how songs kind of change their meaning as you get a little bit older. So today is National Cougar Day, or if you're a dude, National Manther Day, is at what Jessica said.
2: Well, that's what Google said.
1: An older guy
2: that dates a younger girl is
1: called a manther. I'm sitting right here. Because
2: you're not a sugar daddy.
1: I'm not. Oh, no. Listen, I'll say it again. I drive a Kia with a dent in it from a Food Lion. Nothing against the Kia. It's lasted me a long time. But yeah, I am not
2: faithful.
1: A sugar daddy. But I can't get you to a concert. But we played this earworm, and everybody knows this song, right? It caused some trauma for me.
2: And it hit both of us at the same time.
1: Like, it really
2: everybody
1: did.
2: Everybody knows this song, Stacey's Mom.
1: I wish we would have had video of both hitting us at the same time. So, like, when you're 30 and Stacey's Mom's 45, 50, that's good. When you're 50 and Stacey's Mom's like 70, that's not so good.
2: I don't think it's that bad.
1: I
2: think a lot of people have been taking care of themselves
1: more. Does she have it going on at 70, though?
2: Can I? This is an example. I was watching one of those old shows, and it was like, I don't remember which one I was watching. That 70s show, maybe?
1: Oh, yeah.
2: Where Mom Cat, what was her name? She looks like she's 80 years old, but yeah. I think she was only in her 50s.
1: Yeah.
2: I think hairstyles are different. I think 50 looks different than it used to. I think 60 looks different than it used to. Even 70. You see a lot of people,
1: sure.
2: And they're like,
1: But 70 Stacey's Mom.
2: That's more
1: ain't
2: of a
1: 50 Stacey's
2: I
1: Mom.
2: Understand the
1: that's
2: mental the mental side of like, yeah. If you're a 70-year-old guy,
1: sure.
2: And you're dating a 48-year-old girl,
1: sure.
2: How it would kind of like, why is she with me? Like, you'd be questioning a lot of her decisions in life.
1: She really loves these New Balance walkers. But it did, what flashed it is Stacey's Mom. And I thought about that because that may have been something that I was with in a previous life.
2: Wait, was she older than you?
1: Who?
2: Stacey, your ex-wife.
1: No.
2: No, okay.
1: But when you said Stacey's Mom, I went, oh, God.
2: But it, like, neither one of us even thought about that at all. It is both.
1: Just the trauma.
2: Are you
1: like,
2: going to be
1: even,
2: okay?
1: Even when, you know, she was, quote, unquote, in her prime. Oh, God, no.
2: When she had it going on?
1: She never had it going. Like,
2: No.
1: What?
2: But you still married her.
1: Who? Are you talking me or her ex? No, it, like... When you say her mom never had it going.
2: Oh, you're talking about Stacey's mom, not Stacey.
1: Stacey's mom, right?
2: Oh, okay.
1: Song Stacey's Mom.
2: Oh, okay.
1: And Stacey's Mom was never, that was never one of those where you came and like, yo, bro, Stacey's Mom. Like, no one had that conversation about that.
2: That's
1: woman.
2: Right. Okay.
1: That's not happening. From what I hear from my kids, no one's having that conversation.
2: A lot of guys will say like, oh, look at her mom. That's what she's going to look like
1: when she
2: grows up.
1: But also
2: is it
1: the
2: always,
1: dad.
2: I don't think it's always true.
1: It can be.
2: Well, you said one of your brothers is starting to look like your dad.
1: My brother's starting to look like my dad.
2: Is he really?
1: Yeah, it freaks me out.
2: I like it, though.
1: I love my dad. I love my dad. You know, I do. I'm sure my dad feels it, too.
2: We need to get you into some kind of therapy.
1: I got to go to therapy.
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4: No wrecks right now on your Friday morning commute. We do have a disabled vehicle, though, reported at 4840 Tanger Outlet Boulevard. No other problems and still less than 30 minutes for your drive Somerville today.

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3: Just waking up and the steam's hitting in the face. Realize today is National Cougar Day, so wish that cougar around you a very happy day. And you might want to take her to Red Lobster. That's right. Yeah. Spare no expense. That cougar loves some endless shrimp, doesn't she?
4: It'll cool you off.
3: Now, I have a weird relationship with the Red Lobster.
4: Why is it weird?
3: Well, because I used to love me some Red Lobster back in the day. Hello? Cheddar Bows.
4: The Cheddar Bay Biscuits.
3: Yeah, Cheddar Bows all day, right? And I went to the one in West Ashley a while ago. Remember that one? It was right near Citadel Mall.
4: Right in front of the mall,
3: yeah. And I went in there with my girl. Because we were like, I don't know what we were thinking. I was like, yeah, I was going to impress her. Like, hey, how about we go to Red
4: Lobster?
3: Girl,
4: let me take you to the Red
3: Lobster.
4: You want
3: some endless shrimp, girl? Yeah.
4: Is that when you went, like, during the endless shrimp promotion?
3: I think so. I don't even know what was going
4: on. Wait, time out. When did that one actually close?
3: It's been a few years. It's at, what, 3 years ago?
4: Okay.
3: 4 years ago?
4: But we still have...
3: I think MUSC is building something there.
4: Yeah, but we still have one on Mall Drive.
3: Yeah,
4: like, that one's still...
3: Ed Obster, I think, is when
4: Ed Obster.
3: Ed Obster is when you can see it, right? And I was like, we walked in. You never saw The Shining, did you? Probably not.
4: No.
3: All right. I was looking for those little creepy Shining twins in there. There was nobody in the place. And it was cavernous. And we were there for literally like 30 minutes. Nobody came. No one came up. And so we left the Ed Obster. And I haven't been back since. And I don't think I've been in an Ed Obster probably since I was, God, 16, 17, 18, somewhere around
4: there.
3: Wow,
4: yeah.
3: It's been a while.
4: Okay, so I went, my friend Jennifer had a date at Red Lobster. The guy was taking her to Red Lobster.
3: Yeah.
4: She didn't really know him and she didn't feel comfortable like going one-on-one. So she was like, hey, my friend Jessica's single. Do you have a friend? So we could double date. So that's where we went and I totally went just to get a free meal.
3: You were the wing woman.
4: I was a wing woman and then... I never spoke to him again. Thanks for the shrimp.
3: And you peaced out? Did he pay for everything?
4: Well, he paid for mine and the other guy paid for Jennifer's.
3: Did you have anything in common with the two guys?
4: I'm going to be honest with you. This was when I was like 21, 22 years old. I don't even remember.
3: Were you drinking at the Ed Obster?
4: Of course I was.
3: All right.
4: I mean, who wasn't?
3: Yeah, right. Exactly.
4: But I probably, it's been like 20 years since I've been in a Red Lobster.
3: Well, there was a whole thing. So like Ed Obster, and that's why I called that, because that's what you see when you're driving down, was it 26? 526?
4: Mm-hmm. No, it's on 26.
3: 26, yeah.
4: Yeah.
3: And you see it and you're like, huh. I want to go in there, but like you're curious, but then you're kind of like, eh, I don't know, right? But now they've got a new promotion that might get everybody back because Ed Obster's been having a hard time. They did, what was that? That shrimp boil that they did, and people were putting it on TikTok and saying what a disappointment it was. It opened up and it was just like some really sad steamed potatoes and stuff.
4: Didn't they have, so they brought out the endless shrimp promotion.
3: Yeah, they did.
4: And it got people in there, but then it was like, it's saving us. And then they were like, wow. It's breaking us again because people can eat some shrimp.
3: Yeah, you all can eat some shrimp.
4: So the endless shrimp promotion is back, I guess, right now.
3: Take your cougar.
4: But to celebrate, Red Lobster is going to let one lucky fan, and they call it a fan if you're a fan of Red Lobster, one lucky fan to keep the shrimp coming 25 years worth of endless shrimp. Now, here's what you get. Okay, the winner gets a reinforced steel card.
3: Oh, that's going to make the ladies go crazy. Can you pull out that steel card? Forget your American Express black card or whatever that thing is.
4: Now, it's funny because they've made a big deal about this. So when you become an endless shrimp fan and you get this reinforced steel card, this is what you get with it. Basically, one meal per month for one person for over 25 consecutive years. Okay.
3: It's a long time.
4: But
3: how do they keep track of that?
4: But on the card.
3: Oh, dude, I guess
4: so. That card is actually a real card. Now, it also comes with a biometric safe, a year of jiu-jitsu classes, so you can protect yourself from all the people trying to come and get your free shrimp.
3: This is a weird tie-in.
4: Or you can say, nah, I don't want that. I'll take the $15,000 cash prize instead.
3: Take the cash prize.
4: So that's about over 25 years when you get all of that stuff. It's about a $15,000 prize.
3: Nobody needs endless shrimp for 25 years. Take the 15 grand. Government's going to take half. You walk away with 7,500.
4: So I'm looking at this. So given the endless shrimp.

0: trip, an estimated value of $9,400 is what they're saying. Plus, you get the jujitsu classes and the biometrics.
1: I still don't understand that tie-in, but we're good, you know?
0: Yeah, exactly. So. Okay, so if you want to enter this, you have to go to Red Lobster's Instagram or TikTok sweepstakes page.
1: Yeah, get on
0: that. And you get yourself
1: that.
0: In on that.
1: What if Ed Obster is the only place in the Lowcountry that actually had local shrimp? I'm just saying.
0: Ooh. Can

0: moving on.
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6: All right, just to close this up, because coming up at 7:30, we're going to give you a chance to get some Cole Swindell and Lee Bryce tickets. That show is happening next Saturday in the very cool. It's not going to be this warm next Saturday. It'll be like a nice, cool 92 over at Credit One Stadium, but we'll do that with some stuck in traffic trivia. Mm-hmm. Brought to you by Jeff's Bagel Run, who Jessica is very much craving right now. This is factual. This is why we need an intern, because we literally had a conversation and you're going, I wonder. It's over on Clements Ferry Road near the Publix parking, in the Publix area there.
7: Mm-hmm.
6: And you're like, do you think I could get back and get some bagels? Because what was the DoorDash on that?
7: Well, I've never used DoorDash, to be honest with you. Like, the only thing I've ever had delivered is like my groceries. And that is like a mass, like, in that is a convenience fee I will pay.
6: Paying the butt fee.
7: That is a, I don't want to shop. I don't want to have to like fight the traffic to come back. And I don't like bring it to my door, and it's worth every single penny. Okay. Every penny. Now, when I think of food, I put a value on it. Like, okay, I'm paying this much for the bagels and the cream cheese, and then it basically doubles the price when you add in the delivery and the tip.
6: So how much would it be? Because you wanted to get, what, half a dozen bagels?
7: And it was six bagels and some cream cheese.
6: All right, so that should be what, 10,
7: that's
6: 10 bucks?
7: No, that's
6: bucks,
7: 15 bucks.
6: 15 bucks, all right.
7: Because I wanted a flight of cream cheeses.
6: All right,
7: they have a flight.
6: All right, how
7: they
6: bougie.
7: Have a flight.
6: Oh.
7: I know,
6: what,
7: I love
6: what,
7: it.
6: What flavors were you going to pick now that I'm thinking
7: so
6: about it?
7: So I got the bagels or
6: yeah,
7: the flight?
6: The cream cheese, yeah. So you're
7: going
6: to go cinnamon?
7: Oh, the cream cheese. There was a cinnamon sugar. I got a plain and a cannoli.
6: A cannoli?
7: Cannoli.
6: Dang, that's yeah. a way to start your day. So we were looking at it, and then with the DoorDash, it jumped up to 30. So then Jessica was really
7: It doubled the price, yeah.
6: It was an existential crisis. You're going, listen, do you think I could get past the commercial break, get up there to the Publix parking lot?
7: So commercials are this long, and then our songs are this long.
6: Yeah, but it's
7: happening.
6: Clements Ferry. And it is now 7:15. Hail to the
7: no.
6: nah, dog.
7: And I said, knowing me, like, I would get stuck. Like, there would an accident would happen right in front of me, and then I am literally stuck.
6: Oh, yeah. Then you're stuck.
7: And not able to get back.
6: You mean an accident? Clements Ferry Road?
7: No.
6: Whatever are you talking about?
7: No.
6: It'd probably take DoorDash an hour and a half to get here, wouldn't it?
7: It said 27 minutes.
6: Man.
7: 22 to 27 minutes, I'm fine with waiting that.
6: I'm absolutely fascinated with people that'll order DoorDash, but like they'll get Taco Bell or something.
7: Oh, yeah.
6: It blows my mind because I'm just, don't you want the experience?
7: Because see, like to me.
6: Just going to Taco Bell and that smoke hitting you in the face.
7: No, see, that's the convenience of it.
6: And that completely withdrawn here and not even looking at you. Like they just mm-hmm. throw the bag at you. And then you're like, excuse me, could I have some fire packets, please?
7: I don't. My thing is, I wouldn't mind going to Jeff's Bagel Run because they are amazing. Everybody's
6: yeah.
7: awesome there.
6: Yeah, yeah.
7: I just can't physically get there.
6: No, I get that.
7: Yeah,
6: so
7: yeah.
6: Jeff's, but like, I'm talking people that get well,
7: that
6: fast
7: do
6: food.
7: DoorDash. Yeah.
6: Like to me, I kind of dig right now the fact that some people that are working in the fast food service industry or in the service industry in mm-hmm. general have the worst attitudes in the world. They don't care that you're there. You're actually an inconvenience to them.
7: Unless
6: I need
7: you go
6: that
7: to
6: experience when I go in. I need you looking at me going, hey, so I'd like a sub. Uh-huh. Well, can I, you want to heat it up? Yeah, man. And then watching somebody just move slow. Like, I need that experience. That's what I'm saying. I won't get that with DoorDash.
7: But see, to me, I feel like DoorDash is convenient. Like, if you've had too much to drink and you're hungry, you know
6: oh,
7: what
6: sure.
7: I'm saying? And, like, I'm just like, I can go get that at that price. You know what I'm saying? Like, I don't know.
6: What about people that get ice cream? My girl has had ye olde fashioned delivered to her.
7: She got problems.
6: I know. I know. I was like, you got ye olde fashioned? She was like, I wanted ice cream. I didn't want to drive.
7: And then how long did that take? And was it melted by the time
6: That's
7: she got it?
6: I don't know. She got the big old honking four thing, the trough
7: but still.
6: Of ice cream. And then she saves it over a week or something like that.
7: Okay.
6: But I don't know how you get ice cream back and forth. Anyway, the bottom line is Jessica wanted Jeff's Bagel Run. We really had a situation here for a minute. But we're going to power through because that's what we do here.
7: Because in my head, I'm like, it's payday. Do right. it. And then your logical side's like, really?
6: This is why I have no money.
7: Eat that cereal bar you have in your purse.
6: I know.
7: Okay?
6: I know. Well, at least the Straight Hormuz is opening up, supposedly.
7: Is it?
6: So then I guess. And then.

0: And, you know, maybe that'll help everything.
1: Is that going to help me get bagels delivered?
0: Everything will be cheap again. Y'all, just wait. Just wait. Okay. It's all fixed now. We're fine.
2: Gerald's Tires and Brakes, 843 Traffic.
3: Still doing well and looking good as far as no wrecks or breakdowns. I'm looking at the traffic cam from the traffic map. Starting to see some slowdown building in the usual places. I-26 eastbound around College Park Road, 30 minutes, Somerville to downtown. 972-1150.
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1: Oh, it is a stick to your seat Friday. I don't care if you got leather seats, cloth seats, whatever you got. I'm going to Forrest Gump, but I don't care if you got cloth seats, leather seats.
2: No seats at all.
1: Man, no seats at all. Rumble seat. You don't know where
2: Jump seat.
1: Jump seat. Don't matter none. You're going to be sticking to it today. It sucks. I woke up this morning. I took my buddy Bowie for a walk, my doggy, and Rain. And I walked down the door. I was like, dang. This was 4 a.m.
2: Okay.
1: It was that nasty.
2: Here's the thing. Last May, I was watching something. I think it was Rob Fowler explained that, like, in May of last year, we were already hitting these temperatures. Like,
1: really?
2: it was just hot last year.
1: We forgot.
2: And I know this because I looked up my power bill. I went back to my last year's power bill, and it was, like, about $400.
1: Really?
2: Yeah. And that's, like, when I tell y'all I have my air on 76 during the day, that, and it's still, my power bill is $400. So can you imagine if I did make it cooler? Yeah. I'd have like a $700 power bill.
1: Do you have those people, those friends of yours that are like, oh my God, I just love this weather. I love the heat. I love it. I love so sweaty. Yeah. I love it when my pits sweat so bad. I love it when I get under boob
2: Kush
1: sweat.
2: Said
1: it's
2: it.
1: Great.
2: Kush said it earlier this week. I love sweating. He's like, I love being out there. I love sweating.
1: He's so full of it. I'm the happiest guy. Dude, that dude sits in his house with the air conditioning cranked down.
2: No, but listen,
1: 65.
2: He'll go play golf, and it's 110 outside, and he's it's a good sweat. And because he played earlier this week, and he goes, I got home, and I had to shower. I was, like, drenched in sweat.
1: You know what I decided to do this weekend? Move some stuff.
2: What do you mean move some stuff?
1: A friend of mine's moving out to New Mexico. Mm-hmm. And so they were like, hey, do you want some of our old stuff? Because we're just getting rid of it. And I'm like, yeah, I'll come on.
2: Oh, like furniture?
1: Yeah.
2: Oh, right. So you're going to be moving.
1: Yeah. And it's today. And I got a U-Haul today. So if
2: it's going to feel like 105 to 110 degrees with a heat index.
1: If you're Goose
2: today.
1: Creek, just crank that up. It's 125 right now. I don't know. But like, y'all, this is stupid. Can we just buy? I don't know how you guys feel. Like,
2: you moved to Charleston and you know that it's going to be this hot. Like, you can't complain about it.
1: I know. But I got in my car yesterday. I was talking to a

0: friend of mine, I put my sunglasses on and they burned
1: your face. Yeah,
0: yeah. I got in a car. He goes, bro, what's up? I went, damn. It literally left a mark. You see it?
1: Oh, my God. No, yeah, I can't see it.
0: It's just like, but it's going to be about 110 with the heat index. Tomorrow, I think, is going to be dang near 97, which means it's going to crank up a little bit more.
1: And we have like some thunderstorms rolling in off and on over the next few days, too.
0: So.
1: And guess what? I just want to throw out.
0: Yes.
1: Shout out to all the people who are working for Southline Roofing and Exteriors, because they're putting in my roofs. I start the process on Monday.
0: Dude.
1: Can you imagine doing that job?
0: Yeah, I did it. I used to roof.
1: Oh.
0: Yeah.
1: Oh.
0: I did that when I worked in Pittsburgh. Cedar Shakes. I luminized a bowling alley roof. And we had to tar it and then put lumina. And dude, I know.
1: Did you see spots? Like, I feel like I would be seeing double.
0: Grimy and hot.
1: You know, the cartoons, like when you're in the desert and you see double, like that's what I would see.
0: All my friends out there doing construction, y'all, I don't know how you do it, because I got to be in shorts. Like, I have to be. But it's going to be really nasty today. Take a World Cup break. Take the 3-minute hydration break.
1: Ooh, we'll talk about that later.
0: Yeah, yeah, yeah. Take a 3-minute hydration break.
1: It angered
0: and just
1: people.
0: Hope Fox News doesn't interrupt it. Or FS1, I should say. All right, so it's time for Stuck in Traffic Trivia. Hopefully, it'll be cooler next weekend as we roll into Father's Day and Cole Swindell with Lee Bryce. A lot of people want to see this show.
1: Absolutely,
0: Lee, of course, from South Carolina, even though he's from that C word that I will never mention on the air.
1: Well, he went to Clemson. He lived in Sumter, South Carolina. He lived in Sumter.
0: I've had many conversations with Lee about that. You know where I stand. And anyway, so 972-9292. We're going to take caller number 9. You ask us a question for Stuck in Traffic Trivia. We get it wrong, likely. You're going to Lee Bryce.
1: We're smart today.
0: And Cole's here. You are. My brain's stuck inside my

0: 972-1150.
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0: Charleston wakes up weird, and we're proud of that. It's Hunter, Jessica, and Kush on 92.5 Kickin' Country.
1: All right, we're going to throw some Cole Swindell and Lee Brice tickets for you over at Credit One Stadium. That's coming up next weekend, Father's Day weekend.
2: Oh, I love
1: as
2: it.
1: As a matter of fact.
2: Remember so, Dad.
1: Remember Dad. Sometimes Dad gets left out of the situation. So just, you know, get him some black socks, gold toe. Those are what it really does it. Fine tie is always a good thing, you know. A beer with your dad. That's a good one.
2: Yeah.
1: But we want to send you to the show, and let's see if we can find a winner here.
2: Yeah, we got Dana on the line. Dana, where are you stuck in traffic?
3: I'm on Ashley River Road.
2: Oh, that's Hunter in Cushville.
1: And you're not going anywhere. It's Ashley River Road, and it's 7:30 right. in the morning. So let's go, Dana. What do you have for a question?
3: Okay, so what is the oldest candy bar still made today?
1: Oh, gosh, I feel like we should know this. Oldest candy bar. God,
2: is it
1: Bitto
2: Honey?
1: About...
2: I was kidding. Is it like a whatchamacallit? I don't know.
1: No, whatchamacallit was like the 80s.
2: Okay.
1: Oldest candy bar.
2: Just a Hershey's bar. I'm going to go basic.
1: Yeah, I feel like it's older than that.
2: Okay. Well, what's your guess?
1: God. All right.
2: Almond Joy.
1: Let's see. Reese's came after Hershey. It's got to be terrible.
2: Just pick one.
1: Red Vines. That I guess that's a candy. It's not a candy bar, though. I don't know. God.
2: Okay, what's the answer, Dana?
3: It's fries chocolate.
2: Fries chocolate?
1: Fries chocolate.
3: It was launched in the UK in 1866.
2: Fries chocolate cream, first sold in 1866. Yes. It is the oldest

0: candy bar still in production.
1: Dang.
0: FRYS.
2: That's some Willy Wonka style right there.
0: Yeah. Holy cow.
2: Stuff I didn't know, Dana.
0: But look at this. Look at this. It says fries merged with Cadbury in 1919. Excuse
2: like
0: me.
2: The Cadbury egg?
0: Yes, your favorite.
2: I don't like the Cadbury egg. I don't like it squirting. I don't like it. I don't like the goop. Well, Dana, congratulations. You're going to Lee Bryce, cool. And you're going to Cole Swindell next weekend at Credit One Stadium.
1: Awesome. Thank you, guys.
2: All right, Dana, congratulations. Good luck with that Ashley River Road traffic. By the way, I was looking into this. You know, during the Second World War, they gave it to the Royal Air Force and their bomber command.
0: They gave them chocolate?
2: They get them jacked up on fries chocolate before they send them on missions.
0: Nice.
2: That's kind of cool. They had different flavors. See, this is where they lose me here. They've got chocolate cream, cool. Peppermint cream, I might hang. Orange cream, okay, now we're getting weird. Raspberry, strawberry, wait, cream.
0: Orange cream, yes. Peppermint, mint, I don't like mint and chocolate.
2: Yeah. What about strawberry cream? Would you be up for that?
0: Yeah, think about chocolate-covered strawberries. I think chocolate and strawberries are good.
2: Pineapple cream, would you be down with that?
0: Yeah, because have you ever had an edible arrangement and you get that pineapple flour? You get that pineapple flour dipped in chocolate?
2: I've had an edible arrangement. We probably have had the same kind, though. You're talking more than one with the fruit.
0: You're talking about another edible.
2: And then fries, coffee cream. And by the way, George Lazenby was the model for fries chocolate. Do you know who that is?
0: Mm-mm.
2: That was the very first James Bond.
0: Oh, was it?
2: He was the James Bond before Sean Connery.
0: He would hustle and push out the chocolate. Yeah, like he was trying to sell chocolate.
2: Like,

0: jelly roll. And you weren't at that show.
1: No, I didn't make it to that one.
0: I'll tell you what, it's really interesting when he comes out on stage, because last time he was here was at North Charleston Coliseum. He was much bigger back then. I mean, he was, and when we met him, he was Jelly Roll. He was mm-hmm. big boy. And when he comes out, it's kind of interesting. You go, dang, he really did
1: lose a bunch of weight.
0: Lose a ton of weight. And he, my boy's popping on stage now. He's dancing. They did a whole medley of different like 80s, 90s rap songs and stuff like that. Mm-hmm. And he was jamming out. He was jamming out. And he's got a new song called Hands Up, which is what he opened up. I think that's going to be his next single. It's pretty good. And I know he did something for the FIFA World Cup.
1: Did he really?
0: Yeah, he did a song for it. So we're going to talk about that coming up, because apparently, even though it's the World Cup and the whole world is supposed to come together and we're supposed to love, heart loves, and because you love love, don't you? Love love.
1: I do love love. Yeah, and I love sports. I love love and sports.
0: It's not going so well so far. It's already, there's some people that are not happy. So see what I'm saying? Like, it's a thing that's meant to bring people together. And then people are like, but there's this and
1: there
0: that.
1: There are
0: the
1: some
0: thing.
1: Good things too, but there like are. Now we're going to focus on the bad things.
0: Yeah, well, they're, it's not so much maybe the World Cup. It's FS1, Fox Sports 1. And we'll talk about that coming up, because Fox mm-hmm. Sports 1, they done screwed up. They need a Danhausen curse as far as I'm concerned. And it's mostly because I don't have FS1 mm-hmm. and I want to watch the cup and I can't. So I'm going to have to go to HOB and watch the cup. That's what I'm going to do. But coming up.

0: up to at 9 o'clock. I know you're anticipating it. We get it. You hold tight. 10-2. We're going to be giving you the Morgan Wallen winner who's going to Baltimore.
1: Exactly.
0: It is coming. A lot of you have been asking.
1: Listen,
0: it's coming.
1: I did. I added up every single entry. We have over 16,000 entries.
0: Wow.
1: 16,000.
0: 16,000.
1: So,
0: wow.
1: I need you to pick a number 1 through 16,164 to be exact.
0: Huh?
1: That person's going to win a trip to see Morgan Wallen in Baltimore.
0: 16,000.
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0: Wow, you wanted this trip bad. So someone's going to win it. We'll draw that in the 9 o'clock hour. And again, we'll get into the World Cup coming up.
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0: There you go. That is from Toy Story, which is coming out next week. Toy Story 5, I know, coming out, which will be a big movie. Taylor and I Knew It, I Knew You, which I guess is from Jessie's point of view. That is what she wrote this song about for the movie. So I'm looking forward to it. And by the way, whether you fall on the side of, oh my God, I love Taylor, or you're just kind of like, I'm so sick of it. Mm-hmm. Doesn't matter. There is something called the Taylor effect. And I think
1: this
0: it's
1: is
0: real.
1: You have come up. Well, maybe there is such a thing.
0: No, I think it's not just me. I do believe. Like when she was on the Eras tour, there were people talking about how when they would come out, they had this sense of euphoria, this almost out-of-body experience from going to see the tour. Like, that's a real thing.
1: Right.
0: And having been in the presence of the woman, I can tell you it's weird. There's some weird, like, I don't know what it is. It's... some energy, whatever you want to call it,
1: but
0: chakra.
1: I want to say this. You just met her like a week or so ago.
0: I did.
1: You got to fly to Nashville for a day.
0: Yeah.
1: You had to sign an NDA saying you couldn't talk about beforehand. You can talk about it now.
0: Yeah.
1: But like literally you met her and you said you started shaking.
0: I did.
1: And you've never done that with a person before.
0: I met everybody. Met everybody. And I never had that feeling at all. And when she walked out, I mean, Jessica, she had this red dress on. And it was stunning. And you look at her because she looks at you like, I don't know. Did she look in your eyes when she was younger like this?
1: I don't remember.
0: Like she looks in your eyes, in the soul, and she talks to you about stuff. And you're like, the words, the thing
1: words
0: with the stuff.
1: Together.
0: And I literally went, I went through a divorce. I love folklore. And she went, oh, I'm so sorry. And went, no, the divorce was great. You got me through it with Folklore and Evermore. Like, those two albums really got me through, and which it did.
1: Uh-huh.
0: And she's really, really cool. But the reason I'm bringing up the Taylor effect is because you walk away with this feeling. Then she's at the Knicks game. Now, some people, a sportscaster for the Knicks Network, may have shot her mouth off. She has since apologized because she went, oops, I upset the goddess. And I could ruin this situation that the Knicks are in right now because Taylor was courtside.
1: Mm-hmm. And she was like, girl, get out of here.
0: Yeah. And she was like, girl, get out of here. You're just a wannabe fan, blah, blah, blah, blah, blah. It's like, it don't matter. The Knicks haven't been there in 53 years. Okay. And I give it two reasons
1: for that. Well, she didn't get them there.
0: No, Danhausen did.
1: Oh,
0: from the WWE.
1: See, and then you always tie in.
0: He did. He put the curse on Stephen A. Smith.

0: who called out the Knicks and said they never go anywhere. Danhausen went, you are cursed. And guess what? Stephen A. Smith and the Knicks. And then Taylor comes in, gives it the Taylor effect.
1: Are y'all following this?
0: Yeah. Y'all, you got to be following this.
1: Yeah.
0: Then Taylor's there, and she's wearing Stevie Nicks shirt, which is very clever, by the way.
1: Mm-hmm.
0: And then the other friend was wearing a Nickelback shirt, and the Knicks fans are like, oh, you don't know how to spell Knicks. You don't know how to spell Stevie Nicks. He's stupid. You're stupid. And they're making fun of that whole thing. Then Caitlin Clark, right, who you love.
1: Yeah, well, Caitlin Clark, even when she was in college, she would always talk about Taylor Swift.
0: Right.
1: When she was at Iowa.
0: What happened with Caitlin Clark?
1: After she graduated and from college, I mean, and went into the pros, she got that big Nike endorsement and deal where she creates shoes. And she used to be, like, in videos all the time talking about her love for Taylor Swift. Taylor invited her to come hang out with her in that box at a Chiefs game. And everybody was like, two goats right there. Caitlin Clark and Taylor Swift.
0: Right.
1: Well, this time around, like, I guess Caitlin's been releasing shoes with this Nike brand deal that she has. And the new ones, they're called, like, I don't have it in front of me, but they were inspired by the Eras Tour, which she called it the best tour ever. And it's the color scheme, like there's yellows and pinks and all that kind of merge together in these shoes. So they are her Taylor's. Well, she didn't call them Taylor. She called them Eras.
0: Right. Because obviously.
1: Yeah.
0: But what happened? They ended up winning. Cause,
1: well, she wore them last night.
0: Yeah.
1: And if you know anything about women's basketball, I follow it heavily. Usually at the end of every game, Caitlin Clark will take her shoes off and sign them and give them to a fan.
0: Okay, fair enough.
1: That really cool thing that she does. Well, last night she's like, I can't give you these. Right. Like, I'm not giving these away.
0: And that, yeah, my friends, whether you've been following along or not on the flow chart, that is the Taylor effect.
1: I'm like, are these shoes going to like sell out in like 22 seconds?
0: Of course they are.
1: That's Caitlin Clark's.
0: Everything Taylor touches.
1: That's Caitlin Clark's number.
0: Gold.
1: 22 seconds.
0: Yeah, there we go. So there we go. So whether you hate Taylor or not, and you know Toy Story will be huge.
1: Next Friday, that's out.
0: Yeah, which I'm going to go see it because it looks absolutely awesome. So anybody that has any Tay-Tay hatred, you're on the wrong side of history. You're wrong. Period. Come at me. I'm Hunter. Kicking.

0: less structure than a King Street bachelorette party. It's Hunter, Jessica, and Kush on 92.5 Kickin' Country.
1: All right, happy World Cup. It opened up last night, the opening ceremonies. We'll get to that coming up. But already we were looking into this whole thing. And we're not that good, United States. I was hoping for it, but we're what, 16th, I think?
2: 14th?
1: No. I thought you said 16th.
2: Maybe the 16th, yeah.
1: Yeah, we're not really good at the beautiful game. It's just not our speed. Some people just don't like the flight.

0: Kush. Mm-hmm. I'm looking at you. And it's a big thing. Obviously, people are watching it. But the stuff that I'm seeing just right out of the gate, it's supposed to bring all of us together. Because in case anybody hasn't noticed lately, there's a lot of division out there. People just mad. People going in comments, throwing this, that, and the other thing. And you would think this beautiful game would bring the world together in harmony and love.
1: There are pieces that are, and then there are pieces that are just making people angry.
0: And drinking.
1: But I don't think this has, I don't think this is the World Cup's fault. This is totally Fox's fault.
0: Oh, this
1: right?
0: is totally Fox's yeah. fault. I was going to watch and I went to look at the opening ceremonies last night and went, oh, I don't have FS1. So apparently there's already a controversy. And yeah, I know what it has to do with, Jessica. Hydration breaks.
1: Like,
0: hydration breaks. So
1: they're, Are the players getting hydration?
0: Because the tournament in Qatar, it's been so dang hot. I mean, we kind of have that here now. I mean, we might as well be Qatar. What's the difference? It's going to be 110 today, right? And they have instituted 2 mandatory 3-minute hydration breaks in the middle of both halves. So these guys can get, you know, I don't know. They probably don't drink Gatorade, do they? Probably not. That's American. I don't know. Take a shot, maybe. Whatever you're doing. I think everybody should have a hydration break. Some of you ladies, you've been working on your hydration breaks with your big old cups. You got one right there, Jessica. Take a hydration
1: break. That's coffee. That's not hydration.
0: So here's what's supposed to happen. All over the world, they get the hydration break, and they have some people that come on, and they do some commentary, right? You know, Taylor Swift comes on, and then some sportscaster goes, oh, my God, why is she here? You know, like that kind of thing. Well, Fox, of course, what do they have to do? Thing we love more than everything in the world here, commercials. They did commercials, and they jumped into commercials. Now, you're probably saying to yourself, not that big of a deal. However, it was a big deal because
1: there's just 3 minutes of commercials.
0: Right. Their break went longer, and they came back in the middle of the game. And people
1: had resumed or whatever.
0: And, you know, because Fox is like, we'll take that. We need you guys to see a bunch of pharmaceutical ads back to back to back to back with some lawyers.
1: Whatever
0: small
1: they may
0: locking
1: be.
0: Lawyers yeah. or whatever the crap they're throwing us out there. And so people are kind of ticked about that. I don't blame them, because if you're really into a game and something like that, right? And then all of a sudden you're getting flooded. And I don't know. I want to see these guys drink whatever they're drinking right there. Hydration break.
1: Well, you know what?
0: Fun.
1: Sometimes, like, when I'm streaming an event, like, or a sports basketball game, football game, whatever, sometimes I feel like I get behind and I start getting ESPN notifications. Oh, yeah. And it's like, oh, there was a home run with the Braves. And I'm like, I'm not even, that batter's not even up yet. Like, how did I get so far behind? So I would have immediately thought maybe it was my streaming. And not necessarily blamed Fox, but I guess it truly was Fox.
0: Oh, yeah, no, Fox, because Fox is like, we need to pay the money with the thing. I mean, I'm looking at my laptop right now, and I'm flooded with just about everything. Like, it gets to a point where you can't even read what you're trying to read anymore, because it's like pop up. Mm-hmm. And, you know, although... Bath Time Essentials for sensitive skin.
1: See,
0: available
1: look at
0: Target.
1: And then you click on links, and then that's how you get
0: in
1: trouble.
0: Get into a vortex right
1: exactly.
0: now. Ooh, a $10 gift card for Charmin available now at Target.
1: Close your computer.
0: I should have done.
1: Close your
0: but
1: computer.
0: But there's more to go with the World Cup, because Jessica found some beer prices, some food prices.
1: Well, you know, the FIFA World Cup is going over 3 countries
0: yes,
1: right now.
0: Yes, correct. Right.
1: And I've got some prices coming out of Mexico that people are complaining about.
0: Of course. Yeah. That's what I said. So even though we're trying to bring everybody together, no one's happy. It's awesome.
1: What do you expect? It's the World Cup.
0: Nobody's happy.
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3: Reporting a new wreck in the Somerville area, Vaughn Ocean, not too far from Lincolnville Road. No other wrecks or breakdowns in the roadway. No significant major delays in the area. Travel times look good. Be your eyes and ears on the roadway. Call us.
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0: Houston's most dysfunctional love triangle, Hunter, Jessica, and Kush. 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
1: All right, whether you're watching it or not, World Cup is happening. USA is playing tonight. I think we said about 9 o'clock on FS1. Get ready when they have the hydration break. They'll just flood you with commercials, and they may come back mid-game. Fox does it right. There you go.
2: So basically, if it's a 3-minute hydration break, they may have done 3.5 minutes
1: worth of
2: commercials.
1: They're going to do whatever they feel.
2: But I'm saying, like, you missed part of the game when it resumed.
1: They do this all the time, too. And I just I bring it back. WWE does it all the time. They'll, like, jump out of a match, and they'll come in, like, midway through the match. And I've watched, like, a bunch of pharmaceutical ads I don't need to see or whatever they're pushing
2: at the time. What they need to do is... I know that they do it for NASCAR, maybe some, is it football too, where they do a double screen and like you can still watch the NASCAR race on the left, but then they'll do that. But you at least still see what's going on.
1: A lot of times, though, the event that you're watching is smaller than the stupid commercials that you're watching.
2: Well, at least you have something.
1: You
2: know what I mean?
1: So.
2: They could completely go to commercials and then you don't have that.
1: Well, the thing that the World Cup does love... And one thing that brings everybody together, and it is drinking. Did you hear about these Scots that were in Boston? Mm-hmm. Have you heard about this?
2: Where were they? Because you just brought out your new...
1: They're in Boston right now. I guess they're supposed to play Haiti. And Scots, they're 42nd. So we were saying America, we're 17th.
2: Oh, really? They're worse?
1: So they're worse, right? But they love their drinking. So apparently they were drinking so much on this Delta flight, they ran out of beer. And then they're now, and then a Boston dispatcher came up, and I guess they were talking to some of these Scottish fans, and they had touched down, and they were like, we don't have any, I'm sounding Irish, but they basically ran out of alcohol for the Scots.
2: They drank out the
1: right. And I get it. When you're 42nd, you got to drink like that, right?
2: Can I tell you, I went to, if y'all remember, and I'm trying, it was like 2015, 2016, maybe.
1: Yeah.
2: I think it was maybe 2015. Kenny Chesney came to Columbia, and it was like Jake Owen and Chase Rice opened.
1: Back in the day.
2: And they ran out of beer.
1: How do you run out of beer?
2: And I was like, but he was sponsored by, was it Landshark or one of those?
1: Yeah.
2: And they ran out of beer, and we were like, how do you, at a country concert, run out of beer?
1: Yeah, that's a faux pas. Same
2: right.
1: thing with the World Cup. You should know what these guys are into, man, because they do love their beer, you know?
2: But yeah, but then you think about, like, this is the World Cup. It's bringing in millions of people to these different nations that are hosting the events. I think we have 11 cities that are hosting. I don't know, but one's Atlanta. I know Atlanta's going to have some games. But I was reading yesterday in Mexico, because Mexico played, they won, but they were people were complaining about the prices, and I'm
1: I love this. This is a fun game.
2: I don't feel like it's that bad.
1: All right, because we all, we all complain about the beer prices now at events. Everybody's getting hosed.
2: So, a bottle of water.
1: Okay.
2: What do you think a bottle of water is going
1: In Mexico? For? Right? This is in Mexico?
2: Yeah.
1: I'm going to say $5.
2: $4.50.
1: All right, that's pretty steep. But for some Aquafina, some warm Aquafina.
2: If you wanted a bottle of Coca-Cola, like a soda.
1: Okay, I'm going to say $5 or $6.
2: $9.
1: $9 for Coca-Cola?
2: For a Coke, yeah.
1: Wow.
2: And then let's go to beer. A 24-ounce beer. 24. So you're talking about a big
1: pounder,
2: a tall boy, like a

0: That
1: big
0: Coors
1: one.
0: Light 48 pound.
1: Doesn't say.
0: 48er.
1: Doesn't say.
0: All right.
1: 48 or 24 ounces, $17.
0: That's.
1: Don't get me started. I don't think that's. I mean, there's some things around here that cost about $17 for that.
0: There's some places around here. We all know what they are. You're not even getting a pounder anymore. You're not even getting a tall boy. Mm-hmm. You're getting reduction of that. And you're getting. Well, aren't we getting your $20 for some of these venues?
1: Probably. And then you throw the tip on top of that. You're definitely paying over $20.
0: I'm going to tell you right now. And you could call me shallow. I don't care.
1: But you have
0: you
1: to
0: throw
1: tip.
0: That. No, I do not.
1: No, yes,
0: not.
1: You do.
0: I do not. If I'm getting the dang beer.
1: And wait, no. If you're getting it yourself.
0: I'm getting the beer. You just gave it to me. You reached over into the thing and you cracked it open. I'm not paying for that. I won't. I refuse. Absolutely.
1: I'm
0: going
1: to give at least a dollar. Now, even if it's two, like.
0: If I'm at the bar, that's different. If I'm at your bar, but if I'm at one of these places and then they throw that little screen up that says, well, suggested tip. You know, 25%. Get out of here. You gave me two tall boys, and I'm already paying 40. I'm not giving another 10.
1: It's not that person's fault, though.
0: It's not their fault that they charged that. That money does not go to them. I'm telling you, it doesn't. There's been all kinds of studies. It's just companies jacking you. I won't do it.
1: The tip money doesn't go to them?
0: No.
1: Okay. Listen, that's a whole different argument.
0: Yeah.
1: But okay, so the World Cup. Now, this is in Mexico, okay?
0: Yeah.
1: You can get three tacos.
0: Okay.
1: Okay? And people are saying that $14 is too much
0: for three tacos. That's standard around here.
1: I don't feel, yeah.
0: You go to most places, tacos are that much. Yeah.
1: So I think those prices aren't too bad. Maybe the Coca-Cola. At $9 for a Coke, that's a little bit too much.
0: That's crazy. I wonder why Coke is more.
1: Then what?
0: Well, it's almost as much. I mean, if you think about it, it's almost as much as beer. And you're not getting a buzz.
1: That's true.
0: Unless you're sneaking something in.
1: It's like half of a beer, yeah.
0: World Cup happens. USA playing tonight, 9 o'clock, kicking.
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2: The one and only.
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0: like a group text that should have been muted. 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
1: By the way, Stella Lefty, if you're into that, she is going to be here coming up in August, August 28th, August 27th, August 28th. Bulls, Bands, Barrels. That's the first time it's ever been here. It's kind of cool.
2: Yeah, absolutely.
1: And these are the finals leading up to that whole thing. And John Party's going to open it up, which is going to be insane. If you've never seen Party live, oh, man.
2: He's good.
1: Oh, y'all. Like, the dude just throws down. It's a great time. And I have not seen Stella Lefty yet.
2: No, I haven't either.
1: I've heard a lot of good things. Didn't you say that she was at Fan Fest?
2: She was at CMA Fest, She had one of the biggest crowds for a newbie. Like, they were blown away at how many people came to see her.
1: She's got a song with Vincent Mason. I was listening to it this morning. I don't know if they're still together or not. I'm not clear on that.
2: Oh, they were dating?
1: They did this duet. It's really good. But she'll be on Saturday night as well. And if you're saying to yourself, self, how do I get tickets to Bulls, Bands, and Barrels? Listen to us next week. We're going to have keywords, texting words. And I will tell you, after what we saw with Morgan Wallen, 16,000 texts. That's a lot.
2: That's not, like, that's individual contest entries.
1: Because you could only do one entry.
2: Like, because if you did a second time, it wouldn't go through into that little bank of entries.
1: Well, what I like about it, too, is that everybody can enter. Because we know a lot of times we only have three lines here. So if we're doing something, I don't want to take caller 9 or something. That's dumb. So we're not going to do that. But we're going to have another chance for you to win next week. Monday, Tuesday, Wednesday, Thursday. And then we're going to draw a winner every day. So everybody that enters during the day will win the next day, if that makes sense.
2: Exactly.
1: A pair of tickets next day. Mm-hmm. Should be really, really cool to go see that. I'm really happy that's coming to North Charleston Coliseum. So, man, they

0: they're stacked, man. Ella Langley, that. It's going to be a good...
1: Coliseum's getting some good shows, yeah.
0: WWE coming, I'm looking forward to that.
1: After 9 o'clock, we're going to call our Morgan Wallen winner.
0: We are, yes.
1: And I need you to pick a number 1 through 16,164.
0: That's a lot for me. All right, I'll try. That's a lot. We'll get to that. That's coming up. We'll get to your Morgan Wallen winner. Could be you. Hope it's you. That's coming up on Kickin'.

0: 92.5 Kicking Country, Morgan Wallen and 20 cigarettes. So somebody is going to end up seeing Morgan Wallen in Baltimore. We're going to take care of the hotel, the air, and also tickets to the show. So you'll be able to see them. That's coming up in July, nice and spicy up there. So we'll have that coming your way in just a little bit.
1: Yes, absolutely. And we have to break down this story you saw today. Because first thing, when you came in this morning, I was like, I'm not quite sure that I want to even talk about this because I don't want to give her any attention. But then I'm like, am I guilty of something like this?
0: Well, I guess we all are to a certain degree, but then there's a point where you throw yourself into something that you have maybe about a 10% idea of how it works. You see this all the time in the world, right? Mm-hmm. You do.
1: Well,
0: and right, you do. You see it like, oh, I got 10% of the information, but I'm an expert.
1: Oh, right.
0: Right. Now I'm an expert, and I'm going to tell the actual people that do this for a living on the ground, where I've never done this before, but I think I know, right? And this happened with a girl on a flight, right? And do you like flying? That's my first question.
1: I don't mind it.
0: Does it bother you to get freaked out or anything?
1: No.
0: Okay, some people get really bad anxiety.
1: I mean, I do get a little nervous.
0: Yeah.
1: But it goes away, right? When we get in the air, like I think it's that first initial, takeoff, right. And you're like leaning and you're like, you feel the weightlessness of it.
0: Right? I go to sleep. That's what I do. And then I snore, and then I wake somebody up beside me, and it's a whole thing.
1: But I've been beside you before.
0: For those of you that are very, very nervous about flying, there's a turbulence tracker. A friend of mine, Marty, over in St. Louis, when I was down there in Nashville, he showed me. You can actually see, like, turbulence on your flight. You can punch in your flight and see the turbulence, right? How bad it is. Is it mild? Is it, you know, a little bit above normal? Heavy turbulence, right? So people track that. They track where their airline's going, all that stuff, right? And

0: people get into this vortex. Well, it turns out this influencer, she said, oh my God, like, we totally should not like fly now, dude. Because I looked at my tracker app and I found out that it's not good to fly right now.
1: Wait, okay, wait.
0: She's talking to the pilot.
1: Wait. So she's on the ground saying it's not time.
0: She's coming on to the flight. She looked at her tracker. She's like, oh my God. There looks like some turbulence. I can't be a part of that. We shouldn't take off.
1: Right? So she told the pilot.
0: She's literally, I saw this video. It's on TikTok. She's literally in front of the cockpit. You can see.
1: Well, because they always have the cockpit door open. You can see the, you know, you got the flight attendants right there welcoming you on. And you can see the pilot sometimes getting the buttons all pushed.
0: I'm all about the pilot shutting the door. I'm a door shutter. Like when we do
1: you're
0: this,
1: like, I don't need you.
0: When we do this in the morning, like I shut it. And it's not because I don't want to talk to you. It's just, I'm in the middle of what I'm doing right now, and I know what I'm doing.
1: You're focused,
0: so
1: yeah.
0: I don't need any interruptions. Mm-hmm. Pilots, I feel they're the same way. But you got those people that are a little bit over-enthusiastic. So she blocks the door. She tells the guy, we shouldn't take off right now because I looked at my turbulence tracker, and I have decided with my expertise, because of the weather, I guess it was a little bit of rain falling, you know, typical little turbulence going out. And the pilot was like, yeah, no, dog, we're taking off. And guess what? They took off. Flight was fine. One pilot chimed in on her TikTok and said, pilot here, I don't ask you how good the pretzels are or how to make pretzels. You know, like, sit down, shut up. Let me fly this plane. I know what I'm doing. They're not going to take off if they knew it was that bad, right?
1: Exactly. They're going to make sure that you're safe. But when I say I feel like I'm kind of guilty of this.
0: Are you?
1: Because sometimes, and I'm not calling myself an influencer, I feel like my dog has had so many health issues. I go to Google his health issues and then I take it to the vet and I'm like, okay, he's doing this and this is what I need you to give me medicine for. And they're like, no, like, let me tell you what's wrong with
0: the dog.
1: There's been so many times where I thought my dog was dying and he wasn't.
0: Right.
1: You know what I'm saying? And we know you go into the Mayo Clinic or whatever.
0: I go to Cleveland Clinic, Mayo Clinic, and stuff like that. And then
1: you think you're dying.
0: But the thing is, though, I don't go in the doctor and I don't tell the doctor.
1: Well, I've told the vet before, like, he's drinking a lot of water. I know he's got Cushing's disease. And they're like, okay, let's do the blood work. And he doesn't. And they're like, no.
0: Oh, see, that's not good.
1: Yeah. So, see, I go in there because you're
0: an expert now.
1: But see, exactly. So I feel like I would never tell a pilot not to take off. But at the same time, I'm saying I've told the vet, like, I think I know what's wrong with him. And then the vet's like, nah, dog, no, you don't.
0: Yeah, exactly.
1: No, you don't.
0: Well, I mean, I get it. You want to do it. But like at that point, you know, maybe 12% because again, people see turbulence and they go, oh my God, it's going to. And some flights get rocked. My flight to Nashville was getting rocked. And I just, you know, I wanted a drink, but unfortunately they stopped service at that particular point.
1: Well, I was going to say it was such a quick flight.
0: But that's how I get through it. But so that was the latest thing on a pilot being told how to fly his plane after he's a pilot. I'm sure if you're a pilot here at the Charleston Sissy International Airport,
1: as we
0: call it, I'm sure you've probably got some thoughts on this. 972-9292. Like being told how to do your job? Kickin' Country.
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5: Starting off with those low to mid 70s, beaches will be 90 degrees by the afternoon. Heat index values could push 105 to 110 degrees with thunderstorms. I'm Storm Team 2 meteorologist Brant Beck.

0: 92.5 Kickin' Country, Tim McGraw deciding to come to Credit One Stadium in August. That's because he used to do two-a-days, and he quote-unquote loves the heat. So there you go. Get ready to be spicy at Credit One.
1: I don't love the heat, though.
0: I know. Today, with the heat index, in some places it's 110. I'm sure right now Goose Creek is already 118 because they seem like they always get hotter than everybody else on the planet.
2: I want to see, because I have the whole like
0: you got
2: weather app that's like the follow me. And you know, you open up the app and it'll tell you the actual temperature is 85. It already feels like 94.
0: The 94 in Goose Creek or just... Well,

0: This is where we are.
1: Okay, right. So Goose Creek, add 10 to that. That's usually the situation up there. I've decided on this day that I'm going to move furniture.
0: You're a very smart
1: guy. With a U-Haul. What a great timing.
0: How many pieces of furniture?
1: I think there's about 6 pieces.
0: Gosh.
1: Yeah, I know.
0: Okay,
1: right.
0: But it's not a whole apartment or anything like that.
1: No, but I'm also getting rid of an old couch. So that ought to be fun. Taking that to the dump. Get ready, man. Powder up, guys. It's ready to go. We're all going to be sticking to something today. Uh-huh. I don't care what kind of seats you have. Although I am just, do you have the air conditioning seats?
0: I don't. I have heated
1: seats. I'm surprised.
0: Well, mine didn't. That wasn't an option in mine.
1: Really?
0: Well.
1: Because your car's pimp.
0: The version I have doesn't have air conditioning. I think I had air conditioned seats when I had a Jeep Grand Cherokee, and it was delicious.
1: Oh, that's a good word for it.
0: It was so
1: it's a great word for it.
0: It was so cold on your booty. Sometimes I felt like my butt was wet. Do you know what I'm saying?
1: Oh, I know.
0: But it was just cold.
1: Yeah. I think that's a good situation right there. See, I don't have that.
0: Uh-huh.
1: And then my girl does.
0: Oh, she does.
1: Oh, man. Yeah, she's fancy like that.
0: Yeah.
1: Yeah. And I got in it the one time. First time I ever got in, it was like a couple summers ago when we were hitting these temps.
0: Mm-hmm.
1: And she's like, have you ever felt this before? And I was like, oh.
0: I love it. I like that a lot.
1: I was like, can you leave me alone with the car? I'm just like, it's really, really a difference, but it's going to be pretty nasty this weekend. So it might be a good weekend to go see a movie because I like going to see, like, the theater's cold to get inside. So there's a couple coming out. The one I want to see is that Backrooms. Have you heard about this?
0: No.
1: It's like a YouTube thing.
0: Look at me. No.
1: I guess it's getting really good reviews. So there's Backrooms, which is big Obsession, which was good until I found out that maybe something happens to an animal. So that's out now. And then there's Disclosure Day. Have you heard about this one?
0: Nope.
1: Okay. Steven Spielberg is jumping back into alien movies. And
0: the first time,
1: because that's when he's like back in the day, Spielberg would do these alien movies. And this one has to do with the fact that they're here. Apparently they're doing something. They showed this picture of this crazy looking alien with these big old glass eyes and stuff. And it turns out
0: it's kind of appropriate too, because you know that government's been releasing some UFO files.
1: This
0: is kind of like appropriate, like great timing.
1: Just a few. So the question is, do you believe, is Spielberg taking us behind the curtain and kind of showing us what we already know, that maybe there's something out there? 2/3 of Americans, according to what you saw, believe in the aliens.
0: And this is a survey from CBS News and YouGov. So, like, this is a government survey.
1: Yeah.
0: And they literally said 2/3 of people, about 63%, believe that there is intelligent life on other planets.
1: Do you think they came here and they went, nah, dog, this is ridiculous. Like, we're from Venus, and this
0: is
1: hotter than Venus.
0: Venus
1: is hot, y'all, but this is like, I don't know, like, it's the way you guys trap the humidity down here, like, I don't know, but what do you think? Do you believe or are you not?
0: I'm a non-believer.
1: Non-believer.
0: But funny thing is like when you break it down, it's like some people think that they've already made contact. 21% of people think that they've made contact with... Not that they have...
1: Gotcha.
0: But 21% of people think that the aliens have made contact with us.
1: Sure, right.
0: So... I don't know.
1: Who do you think they contact first? Because apparently Whoopi Goldberg was talking about how aliens have visited her, and she does look like Predator. So
0: what do you think? Do you believe in it?
1: Yeah, I do. I think
0: Kush,
1: there's something.
0: Do you think Kush believes in it?
1: I don't think Kush believes in anything. No, I don't. You know what? I do believe there's something. I don't know what it is. Sometimes I think it's aliens, and then sometimes I just think it's a big government cover-up, if you really ask me. Because I'm like, well, you know, back in the day, because when we were on the carrier, when we were on the carrier cup and the Yorktown. You look at those old school radar planes, you know, to jam the radar, and they look weird. So go back to, like, you know, World War II, and you see these weird planes flying up with these huge domes, and it looked weird, right? And so I'm starting to think maybe that's what it is. Are we the aliens? I don't know. Or are they covering it all
0: are
1: up?
0: Are we the aliens?
1: I don't know.
0: Whoa.
1: Maybe we came back in time.
0: That's a
1: I don't
0: crazy
1: know, but
0: view.
1: I'm going to go see Disclosure this weekend because at least it'll be cold in the movie theater.
0: I was going to say, you might need a little blanket.
1: Next weekend's Toy Story 5. That'll be a good one.
0: Ooh, you're right.
1: Looking forward to that. Kick it.

0: making country, Morgan Wallen, had quite a week, actually, with all that stuff from Pittsburgh. I don't feel like it's going to be the same thing when he's in Baltimore, because Pittsburgh and Baltimore don't get along as far as football goes.
1: Oh, yeah.
0: There's a little bit of hatred right
1: there. Hey, which, by the way, when is the show in Baltimore? Is it next month?
0: It's coming up in July.
1: July, gotcha.
0: I got to look at the exact date. I think, don't quote me, July 27th, I believe, but we have flight, we have hotel, and we have tickets to this show, and it's a tough ticket to get. So let's see if we can get ourselves a winner. We had, what, you said 16,000?
1: 16,164.
2: That's a lot.
1: And so we go online, we do a generator, like it's like a pick a number, and then you tell it to pick a number between one.
0: Can we call it the randomizer? Like Rob Lowe.
1: Like the floor.
0: Yeah, which, can we call it the randomizer?
1: That would be great. So we have the randomizer, and it picked a number out of 16,164 phone numbers.
0: All right.
1: Or text messages with phone numbers. I have a phone number, and we don't know who this is.
0: Let's see who's going to Morgan Wallen. Yeah, it's always this is always a thing. Never know what we're going to get, right? All right.
3: Hello?
0: Hey, who is this?
3: This is James.
1: Hey, James.
0: Good. All right. I'm glad. I know you had the same thought that when somebody, you probably thought it was a robocall. It's not. This is Hunter and Jessica calling from Kickin' Country. How you doing, dude?
3: Doing great.
0: Yeah. You sound like you're having a good day.
1: It's Friday. Yeah, you have to have a good day. Yeah.
0: So, James, guess what? You were entering this Morgan Wallen contest, correct? To go see him in Baltimore?
3: Sir.
0: Dude, I got good news for you. Out of 16,000 texts, over 16,000.
1: Yeah.
0: Yours is the winner. You're going to Baltimore, my friend.
3: Oh, that's awesome.
0: Yeah, man. Who are you going to bring with you?
3: My wife.
0: Oh, excellent.
1: Oh, yeah, you better take your wife.
0: Yeah, you better take your wife.
3: Oh, yeah.
0: Yeah, dude. Have you ever been to Baltimore?
3: I have not.
0: Okay, cool. A couple of things. You need to get yourself a Natty Bow and some soft shell crab and then some Morgan Wallen. So we're going to take care of you. We're going to get you a hotel. We're going to get you airfare. We're going to get you tickets to the show. You're good to go, James.
3: Awesome. Thank you guys so much.
0: I love that. Taking his wife, Melissa. That's cool. And he's never been to Baltimore, which is a really cool place to go.
1: Is it really? Because I've never been to Baltimore either.
0: Harbor, get yourself some J.O. I will tell you. Old Bay ain't nothing but J.O. J.O. Rub. That's the one you want to get.
1: What's J.O.
0: J.O. is the... they're really doing all the soft shell crab, basically.
1: Gotcha.
0: And Old Bay, they had a whole thing going back and forth. But J.O., Natty Bow, which is not a good beer, but you need to have it anyway. And he's going to be at Morgan Wallen. How about that with his wife?
1: That's so are we officially done with the spring send-off?
0: We are done with that. But I know you all loved it so much, so we'll definitely repeat this. But coming up on Monday, too, we're going to give you a chance to go to Bulls, Bands, and Bars, North Charleston Coliseum.
1: Barrels.
0: Oh, I said barrels.
1: But there might be a bar. You can go to the bar if you want to.
0: I want to go right now. It's too hot. But we'll have John Party and Stella Lefty there Friday, Saturday night, August 27th, 28th. We're going to do a text to win just like that. Same old times on Monday. So keywords coming up on Monday. Could see Party and Stella Lefty.
1: Congratulations, James.
0: Way to go, James.
4: 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Gerald's Tires and Brakes, 843 traffic.
5: Rex, Clements Ferry, and LeGrand Boulevard, 526 eastbound on the Don Holt upslope, 526 eastbound at Virginia Avenue. Rivers near Polly's Jewelry, 78 in Lanton, and meeting at Columbus. Call us, let us know what you see. 972-1152.
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0: Yeah, that happens sometimes. Can you imagine being on a plane? We were talking about that story of the influencer.
1: Influencer.
0: Who looked at her turbulence and her flight pattern and decided to hold up a pilot and telling him that it was not safe to fly. According to her, she's an expert now because of her turbulence.
1: She has an app.
0: Right, mm-hmm. right. And there's an app for that. And then, you know, the pilot's like, nah, dog, we're taking off anyway.

0: I love it when people with 12% of the information, maybe even less than that, decide to tell you how it is. That's my favorite thing in the
1: world.
0: Can
1: I tell you, though, like, I do, like, I don't have a problem flying. I don't have a problem flying. But I've never been drunk on a plane.
0: Really?
1: Never.
0: No.
1: I've had.
0: You're kidding me.
1: I don't. I'm going to go on as far as saying, I don't even know if I've had an alcoholic beverage on a flight.
0: Really?
1: Truly.
0: Is it because you're like a rule follower?
1: Is no, it's not a rule follower. It's because it's not illegal or against the rules. But like I take medication because I have vertigo. Okay. So I have to take a medication.
0: Oh, so you can't mix.
1: Well, I can.
0: I can. That's true. Some medications you can literally mix with alcohol. That's a big, it was one of my questions when I got on, because I have some anxiety. When I got, I was like,
1: can I drive?
0: I asked my nurse, I was like, Kate, can I, still sip? And she's like, yeah.
1: Is that why they ask you when you like fill out a bunch of paperwork, how many alcoholic beverages you have a day or a week and all that stuff? It's for medication.
0: Okay. Like, oh, you know, you're good.
1: Yeah.
0: Well, like how many? Like, like, you know, a big concert's in town.
1: And has anybody ever been truthful on those things? Like, how many Nobody's drinks truthful. Do you have a week? Two?
0: Look at me and you tell me. Okay. Have you been very truthful, like, when they're like, have you ever used any recreational? You're like, no.
1: Not all.
0: No, I'm good. Cool.
1: I mean, I feel like a lot of people would not. Is that would be stretching the truth. I think people would, white lie, little white lies.
0: Don't they ask you about your diet too on these things? Don't they?
1: Kind of study or thing were you doing?
0: Or like, do you eat? Maybe they don't. I can't remember. It's been so long since I filled one out. But back to drinking in the airport, Jessica.
1: I've had a drink. In the airport, I've never been drunk on a plane, and I've never I've never consumed an alcoholic beverage on a plane.
0: I know, and I'm probably not a beacon of an example for anybody to set their life by. But for me, I have to do it. Two rums and a Coke, Captain and Coke, or Bacardi and Coke on the plane.
1: Yeah,
0: and I don't know why Coke tastes better in space. It just does. Up in the air, it tastes better. I don't know what it is. I'm fooling myself, but I have to have it. But I have been drunk enough that I missed my flight once.
1: Oh, drinking in the airport?
0: Yeah, because they called it and they shut the door. And I was
1: Were they like, Hunter Meyer, please come to gate?
0: This was during the COVID era where I was like, you know, a little bit more stressed out.
1: Where were
0: out.
1: You? What airport?
0: Oh, where was I? I want to say maybe Dallas or Boston or one of those places.
1: Was it a city that was cool enough to hang out in a little bit longer?
0: Yeah, I was hanging in the bar. I was like, all right, well, I'll go on the next one.
1: Yeah, whatever.
0: What'd you say? I said, I'll go on the next one.
1: I'll get another one. It's fine.

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2: Starting off with those low to mid 70s, beaches will be 90 degrees by the afternoon. Heat index values could push 105 to 110 degrees with thunderstorms. I'm Storm Team 2 meteorologist Brant Beckman.
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0: live kicking country. Well, it is definitely going to be sweltering this weekend. I saw sweaty. Tomorrow 97 Ooh. Sweaty degrees. It's everywhere, Jessica. My butt crack.
1: That's enough.
0: Everywhere. Hey, that kid was five.
1: He was.
0: Everybody has seen it. So, like, I feel like a five-year-old saying it. We're all right with that, right? All right. So, it's going to be a sweaty weekend. Mm-hmm. But there's a couple things. So, obviously, tonight you got USA taking on Paraguay, right?
1: Paraguay, yeah. That's at 9 o'clock tonight. Yeah.
0: On FS1, guaranteed to put commercials in a hydration break and maybe miss some of the match, right?
1: Hopefully
0: so, you might
1: not.
0: Miss that.
1: Hopefully
0: and
1: not.
0: Then tomorrow, historic, especially after the Knicks. We talked about this. Mm-hmm. I call it the Danhausen effect. You call it the Taylor effect. But the Knicks up 3-1 over San Antonio.
1: So if they win tomorrow night, it's over, right?
0: We're done.
1: Yep.
0: But that's the thing. So I guess that's the weird thing because they were down 29 points. That's one of the biggest deficits and just one of the biggest comebacks in NBA history. So that's a huge game. That's at, I believe, is it 9:30 tomorrow?
1: Oh, it's a late one?
0: It's a late game.
1: I'm not sure.
0: I know that. So that should be awesome. And then also the playoffs are going on, Stanley Cup playoffs.
1: Yeah, the Carolina Hurricanes are one win away from winning the Stanley Cup. So
0: Man.
1: That's huge. Like it's
0: Who
1: a good
0: thought?
1: Time in sports, though.
0: I mean, but yeah, it's one of those things. Didn't the Hurricanes have a really cool skate that you could drink out of that they were selling?
1: Ooh, like, I think
0: a beer
1: so.
0: Skate?
1: Something like that, yeah.
0: It was the Carolina
1: mm-hmm.
0: Hurricanes, wasn't it? So go Canes. And then, of course, before we're all said and done, we've got River Dogs back in town. So if you'd like to go, our buddy Brian is going to be out there tomorrow night hosting. He's going to throw out the first pitch, give you a chance to pick up Cole Swindell tickets, probably mm-hmm. around the third or fourth inning. So you can go by, say hi to Brian tomorrow. And, of course, we have River Dog tickets for you right now. You can go
1: yeah.
0: anytime. Right?
1: Anytime, any home game for the rest of the regular season. We got a four-pack of tickets for caller number 972-9292. Call now to win. And I want to

0: say before we're done officially, we did call our Morgan Wallen winner. Congratulations to James of Somerville. He and his wife, Melissa. You said Melissa, right?
1: I believe it's, yes, Melissa.
0: Flying to Baltimore next month to see Morgan Wallen.
1: So happy for you guys. Yeah. And more winning on Monday. Join us if you want to win tickets to Bulls, Bands, and Barrels.
0: Barrels.
1: I want to say bars,
0: that's
1: but
0: fine.
1: It's Barrels. Party, Stella Lefty. All the winning happens all summer here on Kickin'.

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0: dysfunction is real. 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

0: Tonight's going to be a big Friday night. 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
1: Soccer.
0: Yes.
1: Top Chef.
0: No.
1: Oh, no. Soccer. Top Chef.
0: Soccer. I don't even know the Top Chef is on, but I will be watching soccer. I'm Brian Cleary, rooting on the USA. Our first World Cup match on Fox against Paraguay. Go USA. Here's Tucker Wetmore on Kickin' Country.

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1: There's a guy that 92.5 Kickin' Country will welcome to the North Charleston Coliseum on August 28th. 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

Hope you're having a good morning. I could tell you somebody who's having a great morning. That's James Sills of Somerville. Earlier this morning, Hunter, Jessica, and Kush announced him as the winner of the 92.5 Kickin' Country Spring Send-Off. James and his wife, July 17th, will be at M&T Stadium in Baltimore to enjoy Morgan Wallen in concert. Congratulations, James. Here's Morgan and Ella Langley on Kickin' Country.

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You may not be looking that far ahead, but do you realize next Friday is a holiday? 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

0: Hey, it's Hunter and Kush, and in the Lowcountry, we celebrate the courage, vision, and determination that built our nation and continues to inspire us today.
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Looks like temperatures, triple digits. Isolated afternoon thunderstorms today, and then afternoon showers and thunderstorms possible both tomorrow and Sunday. 96 today and tomorrow, 95 on Friday. Sunshine across the Lowcountry now, already 90, feeling more like it's 98 at 92.5 Kickin' Country.

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Country music history today. On this date in 2001, Georgia officially renamed a section of highway for a 90s country star. And in 2004, the first ever Canadian female singer to be invited to join the Opry became an Opry member. I'll play songs from both of those 90s country stars. Toss in some Alan Jackson as well. The 90s at noon in about 25 minutes. Megan Maroney now on 92.5 Kickin' Country.

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There's a number one hit from that Georgia girl, Trisha Yearwood. X's and O's and American Girl is on the 90s at noon on 92.5 Kickin' Country. This is Brian Cleary speaking of Georgia. On this date in 2001, Georgia officially renamed a three-mile section of Highway 92 the Travis Tritt Highway. And in fact, there's a sign in Paulding County that also reads the home of country music star Travis Tritt. Ever driven on the Travis Tritt Highway? I have not. Maybe something to put on your bucket list if you're a fan. Here's Put Some Drive in Your Country. Travis Tritt on the 90s at noon on Kickin' Country. Yeah.

Here's Sammy Kershaw's only number one hit, She Don't Know She's Beautiful, is on the 90s at noon on 92.5 Kickin' Country. Played Shania Twain in there as well, and you might have thought, if you heard my tease for the 90s at noon about 40 minutes ago, I was going to play a song from the only Canadian female artist to become a member of the Grand Ole Opry. Honestly, I would have thought that would have been Anne Murray. But no, not Anne Murray, not Shania Twain, but instead this lady on this date in 2004, Terry Clark, inducted into the Grand Ole Opry. In honor of that anniversary, let me play Terry Clark's first ever number one hit, You're Easy on the Eyes, on the 90s at noon on Kickin' Country.

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1: Hello?
2: Hey, who is this?
1: This is James.
2: So, James, guess what? You were entering this Morgan Wallen contest, correct? To go see him
1: yes,
2: in Baltimore?
1: Sir.
2: Dude, I got good news for you. Out of 16,000 texts, over 16,000,
3: yeah,
2: yours is the winner. You're
3: yeah.
2: going to Baltimore, my friend.
1: Oh, that's awesome.
2: Yeah, man. Who are you going to bring with you?
1: My wife.
2: Oh, excellent.
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2: Yeah, you better take your wife.
1: Oh, yeah.
2: So we're going to take care of you. We're going to

0: 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We're going to get you tickets to the show. You're good to go, James.
1: Awesome. 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

0: So the only thing hotter than the weather is our Charleston River Dogs. Last night, the Dogs won their 11th straight game. They're in first place, back in action tonight at the Joe. First pitch, 7:05. Here's Russell Dickerson on 92.5 Kickin' Country.
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So a week from this Sunday is Father's Day. 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

That is Don't We? Morgan Wallen music. Wonder if that's one of the songs that'll be part of the set when he plays M&T Stadium in Baltimore, Maryland on July 17th. James Sills will find out. He and his wife going to fly up from Somerville to the concert. We've got round-trip airfare, overnight hotel accommodations, and a couple of tickets for James. Just a reward for listening to 92.5 Kickin' Country. James is the winner of Morgan Wallen's spring send-off from Kickin' Country. Here's Darius.

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4: I trust them both. 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
2: 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I'm with Andrea from Deepwater Vineyard, talking about the new vintage just coming out. What makes a wine a vintage and why do they all taste differently?
5: They don't have to taste differently. They do if you don't use a ton of chemicals, which we don't. Every year, we pick the grapes in the fall, depending on the yeast that we use, depending on the grape that we have, and the vintage changes from year to year. So the vintage is just like, what year is it? 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
2: wow.
5: it or it was perfect, it'll produce a different tasting grape, which then produces a little bit different tasting wine. 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
2: If they want to get more information about all the different wines that you guys have, where can they go?
5: 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And we have a lot of information on our social media at Deepwater Vines.
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The heat is on across the Lowcountry. Going to be a hot weekend, including Sunday for second Sunday in downtown Charleston. Still the possibility of an isolated shower thunderstorm this afternoon, and then afternoon showers and thunderstorms possible both tomorrow and Sunday. 96 the high today. Tomorrow, Sunday, a little cooler at 95. It's 94, feeling like it's 102 with Casey Musgraves on Kickin' Country.

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92.5 King Country, what do you got planned for later on tonight? For me, a cold beer and watching some soccer. World Cup soccer, the USA taking on Paraguay. You can watch that match 9 o'clock tonight. It'll be on Fox. USA's opening match in the 2026 World Cup. 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

There's a little bit of money to be won tonight in the Mega Millions shack, huh? A little bit. $413 million. That's a lot of cash. If you're playing, good luck. Here's Jelly Roll on 92.5 Kickin' Country.

0: 92.5 Kickin' Country. He is Luke Combs. I'm Brian Cleary. And one of the things we love doing here on Kickin' Country is to put a spotlight on local successes. And you may not be aware of a local band called Winya. Local, but they're blowing up not just in the Lowcountry, not just across South Carolina, but across the nation. And they've got something special happening this weekend, and we wanted to highlight it. Thomas Rowland is the lead vocalist of the group Winland. And Thomas, you guys, Georgetown, Pawleys Island area, you're just a bunch of local kids.
1: I went to Waccamaw schools up until high school, and then the rest of the boys continued on at Waccamaw. We all grew up as buddies playing sports and surfing, and I went off for a few years, and then we kind of reconvened mid-2023 is when we kind of started the project.
0: So folks in Georgetown, Pawleys Island area, they may recognize some names. Run through who is in the band. Who makes up Winya?
1: So we got Stephen Russell on the bass guitar and background vocals. Luke Gordon, also known as Butters. He's our surfing savant that plays the lead guitar and sings some backup vocals. We've got Mr. Robert Buffington holding it down on the keys, and Mr. Jake Riley on the drums. And then my name's Thomas Rowland. I'm the lead singer of Winya and play rhythm guitar.
0: So this weekend, in fact, tomorrow night, something amazing for Winya, the local band, something huge going to be happening. Tell me about it.
1: We're opening up for Mount Joy at the hometown stadium, and it's something we've always dreamed of. We grew up driving by that stadium, and you see something like that, and regardless of if you're playing music or a sports fan or a music fan, you know, you see a building like that, and you want to go in there. So I think it's all of our first time even going in there, which is cool enough. But to be able to play the hometown stadium and have such a great opportunity for exposure and to play in front of the biggest crowd we've ever played for right here at home is incredibly special, and we're fired up.

0: for it and super grateful for Mount Joy giving us the opportunity.
1: Going to be a special night tomorrow night. 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Also, check out my entire conversation with Thomas. It's posted on the 92.5 Kickin' Country Facebook page. Local boys doing good. We love it. You will love Winya if you head out to the Mount Joy concert tomorrow night. Speaking of local guys, a guy from Charleston is the bass player in this group, the rock band that's now

0: Hey ladies, swimsuit season's here, and we know you've got this, but does your man?
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I'm Brian Cleary. 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

0: twisted.
1: It's coming to the Lowcountry for the very first time, the finals of Bulls, Bands, and Barrels. 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
1: Hello?
2: Hey, who is this?
1: This is James.
2: So, James, guess what? You were entering this Morgan Wallen contest, correct? To go see him
1: in
2: Baltimore?
1: Sir.
2: Dude, I got good news for you. Out of 16,000 texts, over 16,000,
3: yeah,
2: yours is the winner. You're
3: yeah.
2: going to Baltimore, my friend.
1: Oh, that's awesome.
2: Yeah, man. Who are you going to bring with you?
1: My wife.
2: Oh, excellent.
3: Oh, yeah, you better take your wife.
2: Yeah, you better take your wife.
1: Oh, yeah.
2: So we're going to take care of you. We're going to get you a hotel. We're going to get you airfare. We're going to get you tickets to the show. You're good to go, James.
1: Awesome. Thank you guys so much.
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Della Lefty is blowing up in country music. That's her song called Boston. Just when you think you're not going to have to spend all kinds of money because your kid's off in college, at least that's what me and my wife Laura thought. It's Tug on 92.5 Kicking Country. Jacob just wrapped up his junior year over at Augusta University playing baseball over there. This summer he's not playing summer ball, but he's hitting in the batting cages and going with other baseball players that live near us and just taking some live BP, and they're using wood bats. And if you're taking BP with a wood bat, what's something awful, just terrible that could happen? No, not getting hit by a pitch, breaking the bat. I can just see the cash registers going off. The people at Dick's Sporting Goods, like they had just rolled 777s in Las Vegas. Because those bats are like $215 each, and they break. People wonder why college baseball, which those teams who just advanced to the College World Series headed out to Omaha, you wonder why they don't use wood bats. They still use aluminum or metal or composite or whatever they're made of. That's why, because they're so expensive. And then him being home, he eats like a horse because he's always working out. Groceries nonstop. The water bill's through the roof. I cannot win. But I wouldn't have it any other way. If you got youngins home, grandkids home from college, you know exactly what I'm talking about. This is 92.5 Kicking Country. If you can relate, hit me on social media at Tug Cowart.

0: I don't quite know what to make of this, so I'll ask you what you think. When I first heard about the story, I thought it was a bit odd, and then I realized that it was pretty sweet. I'll tell you the story you decide, Tug, on 92.5 Kickin' Country. We're going to call this the Gold Star Story of the Day.
1: This is the Gold Star Story of the Day.
0: A mistaken text led to an unlikely friendship between a 24-year-old by the name of Lauren Stevens and a 72-year-old photographer and archivist. His name is Werner Cruton. She got a new phone number, started getting all these texts that didn't belong to her. The people who were sending them thought they were going to Werner. She picked up the phone, called him, and let him know that these people had been reaching out to him. That way he didn't miss the conversations that are so important in life. She said their friendship has now extended beyond that phone call. They speak several times a day and meet in person once or twice a week. Yeah, remember, she's 24, he's 72. In the beginning, when I first heard it, I thought it was a little weird. I thought it was a little creepy. Now that I know the whole background of the story, it's the sweetest thing I've heard. It's the Gold Star Story of the Day.
2: The moment she stepped in, it was like a ray of sunshine.
0: How sweet is that, man? 72 years old and has just made friends. That's what we're created to do. That's what life's all about, relationships and friends and connecting with people, finding somebody to be nice to, paying it forward, even if it's just holding the door. I promise you, do some of that stuff, it will change your outlook. Can I tell you a quick story? I mean, like 20 seconds. There was a kid that was walking down the street the other day on the sidewalk. Just being myself, I say hello to everybody. So I said, hey, man, how you doing? This kid didn't look like me.

0: at all. We were completely different. And if you were to turn on the news at night, they would tell you that we shouldn't have gotten along. And he said, I'm doing well, and I appreciate you taking the time to ask. We stood and talked for just a couple seconds, shook hands, and I wished him the best and said, I hope you have a great day. And he smiled and said, you too. We're more alike than we're different. And I don't mean to get preachy, but I believe that's the way Jesus wants us to be. Tug on 92.5, Kickin' Country.
1: The Gold Star Story of the Day. Yay!

0: This year, Napoleon Dynamite turns 22 years old. It came out the same year that my son Jacob was born, and he loves it. But it wasn't always that way at our house. How old do you feel right now? I remember when it came out, I rejected it. I didn't want to watch it, and I never did for like 5 years. And then I watched it finally, and it was one of the funniest things I'd ever seen in my whole life.
1: Well, what's there to eat?
2: Knock it off, Napoleon. Make yourself a dang quesadilla.
1: Fine.
0: And of course, everybody thought it was an overnight success, and John Heder, who played Napoleon Dynamite, would tell you differently.
3: Napoleon took a little bit of time. In the terms of, you know, having it come out in June of 2004, but most people will tell you, oh yeah, Napoleon was an overnight success, right? Even though it took its time, but it was like out of nowhere. It felt like it was an overnight success because it came from nowhere. Nobody was in it that anybody knew.
0: Tagum, 22 years ago. Vote for Pedro. Remember all those t-shirts? I'm watching that. This weekend. Tug on Kickin' Country 92.5. Are there movies like that you totally resisted? You were not going to watch them. You were not going to like them. It's just too popular. It's too much.

And then finally you gave in and loved it too. 843-972-9292. You can text me there or shoot me a note on social media at Tug Cowart's where you can find me. Carly Pierce, Riley Green. If I don't leave, I'm going to stay. 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
1: Now, from the Gerald's Tires and Brakes 843 Traffic Center.
2: 526 westbound, heavy traffic from Clements Ferry Road to the 26 interchange. Continuing on 526 westbound, heavy traffic from Leeds Avenue to Savannah Highway. 26 westbound, heavy traffic from East Montague Avenue Mall Drive to the 52 connector. If you see something we need to know about, give us a call. 972-1152.
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0: 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If you listen to the lyrics, they might make you blush. Tug on 92.5, Kickin' Country. It's not been that long since Artemis II went up to the dark side of the moon, came back, and just the stories they told were overwhelming. It was amazing. Just an amazing American story. Well, this amazing American story continues with Artemis III. This time, Colonel Randy Bresnik, United States Marine Corps, retired in 89. He's been named commander of NASA's 2027 Artemis III mission. They're going to the lunar South Pole in 2028.
1: We, the Artemis III crew, are honored to be able to carry this torch forward, to be able to execute our mission, to make that flame burn brighter.
0: Why do I say that it has local flair? Maybe you've heard, maybe you're not. Either way, it's special. This is so big for the Citadel because Commander Bresnik is a Citadel grad. He's a Bulldog. Along with his time in the Marine Corps, he's done two previous space flights. And according to the post from the Citadel, this is what 4 years at the Citadel prepares cadets to accomplish in life. All of us at the Citadel will be cheering for Randy and the crew as they make history. I would like to just make an addendum and say everybody in Charleston, South Carolina, everybody in the state of South Carolina, everybody in America is going to be cheering for that Citadel Bulldog. I hope you can hear the pride flowing out the radio station speakers at 92.5 FM. You're on Kickin' Country. This is Ella Langley, the song's Dandelion.

0: I grew up on 80s wrestling. I'm talking Ric Flair, the Four Horsemen, the Road Warriors, the Midnight Express, the Rock and Roll Express. Later, I got into WWE. I don't really watch any of it anymore, but there is a great Instagram follow called No Text Dusty, and it is all just random Dusty Rhodes interview clips. The meme says, okay, now for our icebreaker. Everyone stand up and say a little bit about yourself.
1: You are talking to the master of disaster. You are talking to the man that makes you feel bad in the morning. You talk to the man that takes money out your pocket on bacon day because you can't be there.
0: There's nothing greater than 80s wrestling interviews. Go back if you've never watched any of them. They're so funny and random. Again, it's at No Context Dusty. If you grew up watching 80s wrestling, you're going to love it. And if you didn't or don't care about it, just ignore me and pretend I'm dumb. Tug on Kickin' Country, 92.5. You know who loves some wrestling? Hunter from the Hunter, Jessica and Kush Morning Show. That dude loves wrestling. Like, he and Sam, they go watch wrestling all the time. Biggest wrestling fans I know, hands down, ain't even close. Since we're talking about Hunter and Sam, let's slow it down and do a couple skate. It's MacArthur, Tim McGraw, Eric Church Hardy, and Morgan Wallen on 92.5.

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2: 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Now, from the Gerald's Tires and Brakes 843 Traffic Center.
3: 526 westbound, heavy traffic from Clements Ferry Road to the 26 interchange. Continuing on 526 westbound, heavy traffic from Leeds Avenue to Savannah Highway. 26 westbound, heavy traffic from East Montague Avenue Mall Drive to the 52 connector. If you see something we need to know about, give us a call. 972-1152.
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6: Partly cloudy overnight tonight with a low of only 75. Another steamy day on tap for tomorrow with a good chance of afternoon thunderstorms and a high of 96. Looking ahead to the weekend, more chances of afternoon thunderstorms on Saturday with a high of 96. Sunday, only a high of 95. Partly cloudy skies.
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0: much have you changed in the last, I don't know, say 3 years? Tug on 92.5 Kicking Country. I know I've changed a ton. I'm knocking on the door of 50, so things in my life have changed. I think that's just normal. I think it's just natural. But Zach Topp, he's been on the road for 3 years, and it seems like it might be catching up with him.
1: Yeah, I'm in my phase now. I used to look at guys with their gym trailers, and, you know, Riley's got a big old gym set up out there, and I'm sitting over there drinking beer at 10 in the morning and laughing at him for working out, and now that's me too.
2: I thought I had 10 or 15 years of good hard living in me, 3 years into full-time being on the road, and I'm already slowing down.
0: Look, I get it, man. I'm working out twice a week, and there's days that I have to make myself go in the gym, but I want to be around in case my son and his girlfriend one day get married and have kids, or, you know, whatever. I want to be around to see them grandkids. I want Zach Topp to be around. Like, if he's giving it all he's got, like Waylon Jennings style, Johnny Cash style, George Jones style, he ain't going to be around to play good music for us, so we need him to slow down just a little bit, maybe not smoke as many heaters, maybe not drinking beer at 10. The exception maybe during college football season. Sure, you can understand that. We'll see how long he sticks with the gym thing. Kicking Country 92.5. This is South of Sanity. Y'all, thank God it's Friday.

0: long time ago, my daddy would say, "What you got you tickled over there?" You know, you'd be laughing about something. That's long before cell phones and that sort of stuff. So nowadays, I try to ask people all the time, like, "What you got you tickled?" Just carrying on the tradition. Miss my daddy every day. I sure love him. So we're doing Getting Tickled with Tug. Did you hear about this new dating trend? There's actually a couple of them out there. One of them is going on practice dates. You fake it till you make it. I mean, it's no different than playing ball. You're trying to get reps. This time it happens to be on a date with somebody that you have no interest in. Maybe it's somebody that your parents introduced you to. Maybe somebody you met at church. Maybe somebody you met at work, but you just don't have any interest in them truly. But you want to go on a date. That way you sharpen your skills and you're in prime position to have a good date when you finally do get the date with the person you are interested in. The second one is called kitten fishing.
1: Apparently, there's a new dating trend called kitten fishing, where people tell small lies about themselves in the early stages of dating to make themselves seem more attractive. So, dating.
0: That's right.
1: Kitten fishing sounds like something you do with your Uncle Jasper in West Virginia.
2: Like, you just put your hand in, whatever you get is yours.
0: It's like when you put your hand in the riverbank and you pull out a huge, like, catfish. Thing's called noodling. You just reach into a big old mud hole and wrestle the fish out. I have heard it called cat daddying, and that's where I thought Jimmy Fallon was going, but it wasn't. Getting Tickled with Tug on Kickin' Country. Posty doing Pickup Man cover of the late, great Joe Diffie.

0: creeping up on the 4th of July, and it's Friday. Somebody's going to be drinking some beer. I can tell you that for sure. In town, round town, on the outskirts of town, people are going to be drinking cold beers. Tug on 92.5 Kicking Country. What is your least favorite beer? Reason I ask is because I've ran across the worst beer of all time. I must admit, I don't like any beer. I think it all sucks. I'm more of a mixed drink guy, maybe a three-finger bourbon on the rocks, or even neat for that matter. I'm fine with it either way, but I've never been a beer drinker. Even when I was in the Navy, I didn't like it. Stationed aboard USS South Carolina. If you had to guess what are the worst beers, this is according to a website called beeradvocate.com. Three worst rated beers: Natty Light, Keystone. 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Number one overall worst rated beer, Budweiser, 55.
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0: Okay, 55 calories, and nobody likes it, so it don't matter. Like, are they selling any of that? To be honest, I've never even heard of Budweiser 55. You heard of that? It's been around for 15, 16 years. Again, I'm not a beer drinker, so maybe that's why I didn't know about it.

So maybe that's why I didn't know about it. Budweiser 55, they say it sucks. What do you think, at Tuck Cowart? Are those three the worst, or are there others that you think are even worse than that? Or are those three like your favorites? At Tuck Cowart's where you can find me, or at 843-972-9292. Text me there. Y'all have fun tonight. It's Friday. Thank God it's

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2: Now from the Gerald's Tires and Brakes 843 Traffic Center.
3: 526 westbound, heavy traffic from Clements Ferry Road to the 26 interchange. Continuing on 526 westbound, heavy traffic from Leeds Avenue to Savannah Highway. 26 westbound, heavy traffic from East Montague Avenue Mall Drive to the 52 connector. If you see something we need to know about, give us a call. 972-1152.
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an Ella fella. I think Hunter's an Ella fella. But I've got to disagree with Ella Langley Tug on 92.5 Kickin' Country. It ain't something that I'm proud of. It ain't something that I want to do. But I will do it. I have no problem with it. Sometimes you just got to bring truth to a conversation. And Ella Langley, you're wrong. I'm not saying you're not telling the truth, but you are wrong. And Ashley is right. Maybe you heard Hunter, Jessica, and Kush talking about the debate that Ella and her friend Ashley was having. Did you hear that

0: the far superior freezer snack, and it ain't even close. Ashley said it correctly. From the Hunter, Jessica, and Kush Morning Show. They had the discussion, too, on Instagram. 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
1: So in Ella Langley's story, she said she was having a conversation with her friend Ashley, and Ashley said that bagel bites were far more superior than pizza rolls. And that caused a huge argument.
2: Here's my answer to Tina's pizza rolls. Pepperoni, sauce of your choice. I like soy sauce. Ella's right. Ella, I just want to know how you make pizza rolls. Ella fella, right here.
0: See, he is an Ella fella. I knew he was. Soy sauce? On pizza rolls. I mean, pizza rolls are fine. They're not as good as bagel bites, but soy sauce? Who puts freaking soy sauce on pizza? Hunter is completely wrong. Same as Ella. And I still don't know what Jessica's choice is. If you know, you can find me at Tug Cowart, or if you have an answer, you can find me there too. Or you can text me 843-972-9292, Kick and Country 92.5, with the woman with the worst opinion of all time when it comes to freezer snacks. Her name is Ella Langley.

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1: Is this going to make you think less of me, Tug, on 92.5 Kickin' Country, that I've always liked Taylor Swift? Like, I don't care about the newer, really poppy stuff, but I loved Taylor when she was on country radio, and I don't have any ill will toward Taylor for leaving country. She is one of the biggest stars, if not the biggest star in the entire world. She did what was best for her career. I think she comes back to her country roots occasionally. Maybe you've heard the new song from Toy Story 5. We'll play it in just a second. It's called I Knew It, I Knew You. She actually popped up, did a surprise performance at the premiere of Toy Story 5 out in Los Angeles a couple days ago. She played the piano and played her new song, but she also did a classic.

got so good, and I don't say emotional, but my son's 22, and he loved Toy Story when he was little. I brought this up the other day. We saved all of his Toy Story little dolls and figures, thinking one day maybe he'll pass them down. I just wish time could slow down just a little bit. It can't, so I reflect, hoping you don't think less of me because of it. Tay-Tay, back on Country Radio, 92.5 Kickin' Country.

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1: Now, from the Gerald's Tires and Brakes 843 Traffic Center.
2: Accident 26 westbound at Ashley Phosphate Road. 26 westbound, heavy traffic from East Montague Avenue Mall Drive to University Boulevard. 526 westbound, heavy traffic from Clements Ferry Road to the 26th Interchange, continuing on 526 westbound. Heavy traffic from International Boulevard to Savannah Highway. 17 South Savannah Highway leaving downtown. Heavy traffic from Wesley Drive to the end of 526. If you see something we need to know about, give us a call. 972-1152.
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0: going, don't we, on 92.5 Kickin' Country. My name is Tug. I ain't perfect. I ain't near perfect. I ain't ever going to be perfect. But I go to church on Sundays, and I try to live the best life I can. I try to be kind. I try to be Christ-like in everything I do. It could be as simple as holding the door for somebody, volunteering. I just want to treat people well because I feel like that's what I'm called to do. And I hope when you and I meet one day, you see that behavior in me. And here's the thing. It has nothing to do with how you're treated. Let's say you're good to somebody and they don't repay it. Even if they don't treat you well, that has nothing to do with it. That's nothing to do with the equation. I have to tell my son Jacob that all the time. I love Ella Langley talking about how much her faith means to her.
1: You are good enough today. The fact that you woke up this morning made you good enough for today. The fact that we have a God that loves us is why you are good enough today. You will always be good enough. You will always be good enough. And that's what I try to remind myself. I'm preaching to myself up here. That's what if I wake up and feel like, I don't know if I can do this today. Yes, I can. Yes, I can, because this is what I was put on this earth to do. And that's what I'm going to wake up and do. And I'm going to wake up with confidence and do it. And I'm going to be grateful that I've been given the opportunity to stand up here tonight in front of this crowd and sing the songs and get to do the thing that I've always wanted to do in this life.
0: It might not work out exactly like it has for Ella Langley. Maybe you don't get to live your dream.

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But that's what I love about country music. You can see the elements, you can see the themes of faith all through it. Ella's own kicking country. God bless you. God bless her. 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

Y'all might be getting ready for 4th of July, too, and we don't have any plans. We're not going out of town or anything. We're going to be in town and just hanging out, probably cooking some burgers and dogs, and, you know, we'll probably get down to the farmer's market, try to get something good and fresh, and just celebrate 250 years of the greatest country that has ever graced the face of the earth. It is through God's providence that this country exists. I believe that with all that is me. Tug on 92.5 Kicking Country. Having said that, God didn't have nothing to do with this. I don't believe. Because I'm going to play you something. I'm going to see if you can figure out what it is. Listen to this. Okay, you know what that is, right? Fireworks, right? That's what it is. Problem is, it was on the interstate. They were transporting fireworks, probably here to town, probably all over the southeast for that matter, coming out of Tennessee. The truck wrecked. It exploded. Highway patrol had to stop traffic in both directions, so everybody got to enjoy a fireworks show. Nobody got hurt. That's the beautiful part. Only problem is, driver didn't have the required hazardous material endorsement that he was supposed to be driving those fireworks. At least, if you're stuck in traffic, at least at a minimum, can we get a fireworks show? Everybody knows traffic is awful around here. If you're ever stuck in traffic, would a fireworks show on a Friday, would that help? Would that make it better? I'm going to go out on a limb and say it doesn't matter if there's a fireworks show, sitting in traffic sucks, but that would slightly soften the blow that you normally get when you just want to get home.

0: with you, keep you entertained, or at least attempt to. Tug on 92.5 Kicking Country. I'm going to play you four jingles. I want to know if you can finish the jingle. I'll start playing it, play it about a second, and see if you can fill in the blank. Let's start with jingle number one. Do you know it? You're officially old if you do. Best part of waking up? It's Folgers in your cup. Let's go to the next one.
1: I am stuck on Band-Aid Brent.
0: Because, Band-Aid stuck on me.
1: Because Band-Aid stuck on me.
0: So good. Dude, how old are we that we know these? I bet if you were to ask anybody under 30, then they wouldn't know these. All right, next. Got two more.
2: First
0: it's OSCAR. Everybody knows this one. I bet even young people know this one.
2: It's OSCAR.
0: Oscar Mayer bologna. Gosh, great. I remember growing up going to my grandma's house, and she always had Oscar Mayer bologna, and her sandwiches tasted better than the sandwiches my mama would make or I would make at home. Something about grandma's house, the food tasted better. You could have the same bread, same Oscar Mayer bologna. You could have the same mustard, the same lettuce, whatever. And grandma's always tasted better. All right, one last one. Oh, what a relief it is. I've had to use some Pop Pop Fizz Fizz. Some Alka-Seltzer in my day, but usually it's like Rolaids or Tums just because those are so much quicker. And on a Friday night, goodness, might have to have some antacids after you get a late night burger or some pizza or something. Try to pull it back between the ditches. Tug on 92.5 Kickin' Country. Megan Maroney's new song's called Medicine.

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1: Hello?
2: Hey, who is this?
1: This is James.
2: So, James, guess what? You were entering this Morgan Wallen contest, correct? To go see him
1: in
2: Baltimore? Dude, I got good news for you. Out of 16,000 texts, over 16,000.
3: Yeah.
2: Yours is the winner. You're going to Baltimore, my friend.
1: Oh, that's awesome.
2: Yeah, man. Who are you going to bring with you?
1: My wife.
2: Oh, excellent.
3: Oh, yeah, you better take your wife.
2: Yeah, you better take your wife.
1: Oh, yeah.
2: So we're going to take care of you. We're going to get you a hotel. We're going to get you airfare. We're going to get you tickets to the show. You're good to go, James.
1: Awesome. Thank you guys so much.
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5: Accident 26 westbound at Ashley Phosphate Road. 26 westbound, heavy traffic from East Montague Avenue Mall Drive to University Boulevard. 526 westbound, heavy traffic from Clements Ferry Road to the 26th Interchange, continuing on 526 westbound. Heavy traffic from International Boulevard to Savannah Highway. 17 South Savannah Highway leaving downtown. Heavy traffic from Wesley Drive to the end of 526. If you see something we need to know about, give us a call. 972-1152.
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2: Partly cloudy overnight tonight with a low of only 75. Another steamy day on tap for tomorrow with a good chance of afternoon thunderstorms and a high of 96. Looking ahead to the weekend, more chances of afternoon thunderstorms on Saturday with a high of 96. Sunday, only a high of 95. Partly cloudy skies.
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0: got one. Now, you might not have the conversation with your significant other about the hall pass, but you and your girlfriends do, or you and your fellas, you know, the boys you hang out with, whether at work or, you know, at the gym or whatever. Everybody has got their one hall pass, at least in their head. I'm not saying you would act on it, but everybody's got that person. Do you know who Jenna Sims is? I didn't either, but that is the wife of golfer Brooks Koepka. Brooks knows about her celebrity crush. Jenna said her celebrity hall pass is about to be Taylor Swift's husband. And she actually got to meet him.
1: I planned my outfit. I was so excited to meet Travis Kelce. I mean, he is my hall pass. And Brooks knows that. And Brooks was like, you are ridiculous. I dressed for the day, just like I dressed for today. A little more sportier than I would have normally gone on in this type of day. But yeah. He was so nice, so sweet. He met our nanny. He met crew. Obviously, Brooks. He played with Brooks. That's how I met him. And then at the Masters this past year, he came straight up to me and was like, hey, it's good to see you again. I was you remember.
2: So are you going to the wedding?
1: I wish. No. I signed the NDA. No, I'm kidding. I wish. I'm not. I don't
2: know. They're probably
1: like
2: far away, actually.
1: Like, please, this girl is crazy.
2: Yeah.
1: No, I'm not.

0: God.
1: I'm like, it's not too late, Travis.
0: Yeah.
1: He knows you. First thing basis is great.
2: She's a Sports Illustrated swimsuit model, by the way. I had no idea about that. Had to look her up. Lord, she might be my celebrity hall pass. I kid. I'm happily married for 25 years. What's your celebrity hall pass? I'm not going to tell you mine now, but if you want to know, reach out to me at Tug Coward. I'll share there. And you have to share yours, though. You can also text me 843-9729.

0: This came up the other day. It's Tug on 92.5 Kickin' Country. And my wife gets frustrated because Brooks and Dunn wins awards, even though they're kind of past their prime. Doesn't mean they're not great, but they're not putting out new music. She's like, how do they win Duo of the Year? And I have to tell her it's not always to do with new music. It's just the entertainment that you provide. And they're on tour. They're selling out shows. They're opening for Morgan Wallen. I mean, it's just been huge. Have you heard Dusty Slay? He's breaking down the Brooks and Dunn song, Hard Working Man. He's a comedian. Listen here.
1: He's like, I'm a hard working man, which is not a bad impression if you've never heard Brooks and Dunn. And then he says, I wear a steel hard hat. He wants you to know he takes safety very serious. Then he says, I can ride, rope, hammer, and paint. Four things that you don't really need a hard hat for. His coworkers are like, I don't know why you're wearing that hat again.
0: Ronnie?
1: But he says, I can hammer and paint, do things with my hands that most men can't. I'm like, I don't know. I think we can all hammer and paint. You would think a guy like this with this kind of work ethic, this kind of work attire, this list of skills, you'd think he'd be doing pretty well financially.
0: But yeah.
1: He goes on to say, I can't get ahead no matter how hard I try. I'm getting really good at barely getting by. And you're like, oh, dang, you know? So you get to the second verse, and the second verse he says, come Friday night, I like to party hard. And you're like, oh, I'm starting to see where this is going here.
0: Yeah, he's going to take the little bit of money he does and blow it. You may be going to do the same thing on this Friday night, Tug, Kickin' Country 92.5. Josh Ross, this is Hate How You Look. I hope you have the best Friday night ever.

0: Now, from the Gerald's Tires and Brakes 843 Traffic Center.
1: 26 westbound, heavy traffic from East Montague Avenue Mall Drive to University Boulevard. 526 westbound, heavy traffic from Clements Ferry Road to the 26th Interchange, continuing on 526 westbound. Heavy traffic from International Boulevard to Savannah Highway. 17 South Savannah Highway leaving downtown. Heavy traffic from Wesley Drive to the end of 526. If you see something we need to know about, give us a call. 972-1152.
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0: another have something that they like that you just can't figure out. 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For me, my wife loves J-Lo. My sweet Laura loves J-Lo music. I don't. She loves J-Lo movies. I don't. J-Lo, you know, her son graduated, Max graduated, and it was sweet. She was wiping the tears away. My wife was just so wrapped up in it. She was recently on Watch What Happens Live with Andy Cohen. I think that's on Bravo. Of course, they talked about dating and that kind of stuff. Now, she don't do any dating apps or anything like that, and she looks amazing. I will give her that. I'll give my wife that. She looks amazing. What is she, like 56 now? And having said all that, I know she's difficult. There's no chance she's not difficult. Every report, everything that ever comes out about her is she's difficult, and now we even have more evidence.
1: She just is a deeply unpleasant person, and had a huge, I said this on The Fork, she had the biggest entourage I've ever seen, like of a celebrity, more than Kim Kardashian and more than the president, and I just don't really understand why it was needed. I just know my experience, and I was a host at The View. She was not nice.
0: Wow, that's pretty blistering. My sweet wife, Laura, she couldn't believe it. When I told her, I was like, see, I've been telling you this. It's so clear, so obvious. I'm good at reading people. People and the people meter went off. I'm just glad to finally be vindicated.

0: She is just something else. Lover, Kacey Musgraves, and that tongue-in-cheek song called Dry Spell. Y'all may think this is crazy, but I don't care. Tug 92.5 Kicking Country. I think snakes are cool. My neighbor went to go sit on their front porch, on their porch swing, and there's a little old rat snake laying there. It was about 3 feet long. Of course, she screamed and hollered, and my wife called me, and I had to go get... Last week, I had to rescue my wife from a bird in our house. Today, I had to go get a snake off my neighbor's front porch swing. I feel like Ace Ventura Pet Detective.
1: Hey, maybe I'll give you a call sometime. Your number's still 911? Oh! Alrighty then.
0: 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My name is Tug Cowart. 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

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Love to connect with you there. 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Lord, I do it all, really. And even play good country music. My favorite song from Parker McCollum is this one. It's called Handle On You.

0: AI seems to be frightening for a lot of people. Tug 92.5 Kicking Country. There are artists showing up on the Billboard charts that are just merely AI. You can create images in seconds with AI. Sometimes you can create people, like videos of people saying things they never said. Shows up on the news at night and they have to debunk it. They have to fact check it. So some things are really scary about AI, and then it does, in some cases, make things easier and funny. Oftentimes, it's funny. This goes that way. 50 Cent, the rapper. Somebody has shared an AI-generated country remix of his hit In the Club, and it's been dubbed Conway Fitty.
1: So come give me a hug if you're into getting rough. Go shoddy, it's your birthday. 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

my mama would have left my daddy for Conway Twitty back in the day. Hudson Westbrook's song is called Painted You Pretty on Kickin' Country 92.5. What do you think? You can tell me at Tug Coward or shoot me a note, 843-972-9292.

0: It's Hunter and Kush, and in the Lowcountry, we celebrate the courage, vision, and determination that built our nation and continues to inspire us today.
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3: 26 westbound, no major problems. Just a slow ride right there at East Montague Avenue to the 526 interchange. No major problems on 526 in either direction. Your ride just slows down at the 26 interchange. If you see something we need to know about, give us a call, 972-1152.
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New segment this afternoon on Kickin' Country. It's Tug. We're trying it out. If it sucks, we won't do it again. And if you like it, we'll continue on. We're going to call it Tug's Class on Country. The College of Musical Knowledge has already been taken. Jelly Roll, who you just heard from, is on Broken Bow Nashville. He is a label mate to Lainey Wilson, Dustin Lynch, Blake Shelton, and Jason Aldean. Jason Aldean performed in public for the first time at what age? What was he also doing that drew interest from colleges that would have paid for him to go to school? The answer, 14 years old, he was on stage at bars in Macon, Georgia at 14, and he had baseball scholarships out of high school. Four-year schools, he turned them all down. He said, if I don't get drafted out of high school, I'm going to Nashville. And that's exactly what he did. Now that Jason Aldean is in Nashville, one of the biggest artists in country music, John Morgan is the artist that he signed to his imprint under his own record label at Broken Bow. His imprint is called Night Train Records. John

0: Lord, I want to end the show on a good note. Let's do a good news review. Tug on 92.5 Kicking Country. Woman was woken up in the middle of the night. 12-year-old neighbor needed help because his dad was unresponsive. Woman jumps into action. She did CPR for 10 minutes on the man, followed the instruction from the 911 operator, kept the man alive until paramedics got there.
1: At 3 in the morning, my doorbell goes. He was so brave, being able to go door to door to get help for his dad, and that he saved his dad. And we sprint, run into his house, and his dad is on the floor, unresponsive. I like to think if my daughter was in that,
2: somebody would be there to do the same.
1: We kept going, paramedics ran in. One of them knelt down with me, said, I'm taking over.
0: God, I bet she was so relieved. And then the fact that the guy is okay. It was a heart attack, but he's recovering. That is the good news review. Lord, I would like to think that my kids would be brave enough, or I would be brave enough, if somebody came to my door to help out that way. I know you'd do it too. Kicking Country 92.5, because we live in the best city in the world. Not just in America too, but the world. Charleston, South Carolina, USA.

0: Now, from the Gerald's Tires and Brakes 843 Traffic Center.
1: 26 westbound, no major problems. Just a slow ride right there at East Montague Avenue to the 526 interchange. No major problems on 526 in either direction. Your ride just slows down at the 26 interchange. If you see something we need to know about, give us a call, 972-1152.

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4: Partly cloudy overnight tonight with a low of only 75. Another steamy day on tap for tomorrow with a good chance of afternoon thunderstorms and a high of 96. Looking ahead to the weekend, more chances of afternoon thunderstorms on Saturday with a high of 96. Sunday, only a high of 95. Partly cloudy skies.
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0: can. 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
2: 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It is also important to make sure you're getting your yearly skin exams. And their Mohs surgeon, Dr. Kimberly Mano, says early detection of skin cancer can make all the difference. 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
3: 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Now that I'm a dad, I understand. 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
1: Hello?
2: Hey, who is this?
1: This is James.
2: So, James, guess what? You were entering this Morgan Wallen contest, correct? To go see him
1: in
2: Baltimore? Dude, I got good news for you. Out of 16,000 texts, over 16,000.
3: Yeah.
2: Yours is the winner. You're going to Baltimore, my friend.
1: Oh, that's awesome.
2: Yeah, man. 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